0: You know I had to bring the carne asada vibes for you on Memorial Day weekend. 99.7 now. Number one for all the hits. It's Edwin from Big Bay Mornings. And for us Latinos, all the tías and tíos don't know what this holiday is about. All they know is that somebody needs to get the parrilla for the carne asada and the chelas for micheladas.
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0: Gracie Abrams hit the wall on 99.7 Now, number one for all the hits. It's Edwin from Big Bay Mornings. And her new album, Daughter from Hell, will be out in July. Which is kind of interesting that it's called Daughter from Hell, knowing that her pops is J.J. Abrams. Because I can only imagine Gracie Abrams just running around the set of Star Trek, just shooting people with fake lasers.
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Number one for all the hits. It's Edwin from Big Bay Mornings. And look, I'm going to say it right now. I hate the Starbucks that are selling Frappuccinos in those weird paper cups. All right. We need to go back to plastic. I know it's for the environment, but still, there must be a plastic that's partially kind of safe for the environment.

0: 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It's Edwin from Big Bay Mornings. And bad news for all my Waymo riders like me and Greg. Waymo is suspending their services on the freeway due to safety concerns and a better way to manage around construction zones, which sucks because now it's going to take the back roads. And you all know how much it sucks if you live in the city coming from the Excelsior to downtown.
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first started Big Bay Mornings was never stay out past 6 o'clock. 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It's Edwin from Big Bay Mornings.

0: Yeah, this is the perfect song that you want to listen to when you're up on a hike just overlooking green mountains. Noah Kahan, The Great Divide on 99.7 Now. Number one for all the hits. It's Edwin from Big Bay Mornings. And if you want to check out Noah Kahan and his magic, he will be here at Oracle Park on August 21st. And you know I'm going to be there just swooning away my worries.
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0: 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Number one for all the hits. It's Edwin from Big Bay Mornings. And congrats to BTS on being one of the first co-headlining acts for the FIFA World Cup halftime show. Big props to Chris Martin because he was able to nail BTS, Madonna, and Shakira, the biggest names in music there is.
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So the best advice that I got from Benny Ellen and Greg was never stay out past 6 o'clock when you have the morning show the next day. 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

Tuesday mornings, filling in for Big Reed for your 9 at 9. And coming in at number 5, it's Sabrina Carpenter, House Tour. You know what? I really do wonder how expensive that house is in that music video. And whose house it is, too, because I think it's gigantic.

0: Paul and Jenny from Blackpink coming in with Dracula at number 4. It's Edwin from Big Bay Mornings filling in for Big Reed on your 9 at 9. And coming in at number 4, the song that we're all going to start singing in our head while we're ice skating this winter. Stateside, Pink Panthers with Zara Larsson.
1: I'm

0: in the Bay.
1: Number one. 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Olivia Rodrigo, drop dead on 99.7 Now. Number one for all the hits. It's Edwin from Big Bay Mornings.

I cannot get enough of my girl Olivia. Drop that on 99.7 now. Number one for all the hits, it's Edwin from Big Bay Mornings. And I can't wait for her new album to come out next month. Because if y'all didn't know, it's coming out on Filipino Independence Day. So y'all know we're going to get some good lechon with good music. All right, that's your 9 at 9. Tomorrow, Big Reed is back and he'll let you.

0: 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It's Edwin from Big Bay Mornings. And to quote Game of Thrones, my watch has ended. See you guys tomorrow on Big Bay Mornings. And let's just hope that when soundcheck comes, I give Benny, Ellen, and Greg the right score and I'm not sleeping because I was up all night.
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3: Alrighty, so DD steps into the love trap, and DD suspects that her boyfriend Matt is cheating after some strange phone behavior. It's always the phone. DD, good morning.
4: Good morning. Thanks for having me on.
5: Yeah, so tell us, what is going on with your boyfriend and his phone?
4: Oh, man. So, Matt and I have been together for a year, and I thought our relationship was good, but about a month ago, I started noticing that his behavior was changing, and he was very, secretive and kind of hiding his phone and wouldn't answer direct questions. So I'm starting to really suspect that something might be going on.
5: So how did it all start? Like, what was your first clue?
4: So we were, I have a roommate and he doesn't. So we end up, you know, hanging out at his house a lot. And so we were in the living room and watching a movie, and his phone kept, you know, like buzzing and making noise. And he looked at it and then he put it down and it kept going on and on. And I just glanced up to see, like, was it a telemarketer? Who was, you know, was it his mom? Like, what was going on? And he saw me glance at the phone and he just abruptly took it and, like, turned it over and said that it had nothing to do with me.
6: Oh, that's rude.
4: It was really rude and very uncharacteristic of him. It bothered me, but he just acted annoyed, like, with me. And he went and he put his phone in his bedroom. And so I asked him, like, who was on the phone? And he said, no one important. Can we just watch the movie?
5: Why wouldn't he just answer the question? I mean, he could even lie and say, it was a telemarketer. It was getting on my nerves. Or my mom kept... you could even make anything up. Why say, it's none of your business. It's no one important. Just answer the damn question.
4: Exactly. And his reaction was so weird that I then asked him, at that time, is there something that you're hiding from me? And then he just again evaded and said, do you want to watch this movie or not?
3: He first took the phone and then slammed it upside down. Did you say he then moved it to his bedroom?
4: Yeah. Yeah, he went to his bedroom and
3: those
4: put
3: two
4: it
3: things,
4: in the
3: plus
4: bedroom.
3: The not answering the question as to who is calling or texting is dummy.
5: Yeah, I mean, what...
3: Anybody's going to be suspicious. Whether you're hiding something or not, that's weird and that's shady behavior.
4: It is. It was very rude. And like I said, I thought that things were going well. And I wish that was only just one time, then I could blow it off. But it's happened again. We were out at dinner and it was almost identical. He turned the phone over. As soon as I noticed it, he stuffed it in his pocket. I asked him what was going on, if he needed to take a call, and he's like, it's nothing, it's none of your business, and,
6: See, I'm not liking I am not liking that response at all. Like, imagine Benny, Vanessa, okay, imagine if you told her that. Imagine, I feel like you can't even imagine
3: she
6: telling your partner
3: me
6: that.
3: And slapped the phone out of my hand.
5: It doesn't even matter if that's your wife. Even if you said that to me, I would be mad.
3: I mean,
5: just as a friend, it's a rude thing to say.
6: But I feel it's even more magnified when it's your partner. Like, that's so disrespectful. Like, at that point, it's disrespectful for him to be responding to you like that.
4: Well, I wish it was just the one time in his living room and the one time at dinner. But now it seems like every time I'm over at his place, he's constantly just puts the phone in the bedroom and, shuts the door.
5: So he's hiding the phone now. Now the phone goes in the bedroom.
4: So now he's, straight up hiding it.
3: Okay. Let's see if we can get you some answers. Here's what we'll do, Dee.
4: Okay.
3: We'll play his song. When it's over, we'll call Matt. We'll set the love trap. We'll make the flower offer. We'll go from there.
4: Thank you.
3: Hang on.

0: Big Bay Mornings, home of the love trap. So Dee Dee suspects that her boyfriend Matt is cheating after some strange phone behavior. Basically, every time he gets a call or a text, he'll turn his phone upside down. He's even started hiding the phone in another room so Dee Dee can't see who was contacting him. What is it that Matt is hiding? Well, that's what we need to find out. We're going to do that right now in the love trap.
1: Hello.
0: Hey there. Good morning. May I please speak with Matt?
1: Speaking.
0: Hey, Matt. My name is Chad, and I'm calling from Plant Touch This, and we are a brand new flower and plant shop here in Oakland. How are you?
1: Fine.
0: Awesome. So what we're currently doing is running a grand opening promotion where we're offering local residents in the 510 free flowers. We're choosing a dozen winners a day to receive a dozen roses. And Matt, congratulations. You are one of today's winners. So not only did you win the free flowers, you also won free same-day delivery, which is something we always offer here at Plant Touch This. But yeah, that's what you got, man. So congrats.
1: Wow. What? Cool. How did I get chosen?
0: Like I said, it's only local winners. So you have to live in Oakland right now to win. And it's a computer-generated drawing. So your name and number popped up on my screen today. I don't have any other info on you. I am going to need an address, a physical address for delivery purposes. But that's it.
1: Sure. That sounds cool.
0: Awesome. All right, Matt, and then you are the winner, so they are your flowers, but if you wanted, you could send them to someone else or somewhere else. Just wanted to throw that out there in case. Sometimes the fellas choose to send the flowers to a lady in their life.
1: Yeah, totally. I'll send them to someone.
0: All right, so then I'll delete your name, Matt, and why don't you give me the name of the recipient?
1: It's Renee.
0: What I will do is attach a card with the roses. So when Renee receives them, she knows they're from you. Did you want to write something in the card?
1: Yeah. Maybe I had a great time Friday until the next time. And maybe like a smiley face at the end.

0: Perfect. I had a great time Friday. Until the next time. And little smiley face emoji.
1: Yeah, that sounds great.
0: All right. Hey, Matt, I got bad news for you. My name is not Chad. My name is Benny. I'm not calling from a flower and plant shop. Call from a radio station, 99.7 now. You're on the air. You should know that. And you're on what is called the Love Trap. So we're trapped Bay Area cheaters. And Dee Dee reached out to us because she thinks you're up to no good with all your shady phone behavior. We're going to bring her on now. And by the way, she just heard everything. Dee Dee, are you there?
2: Yeah, I am. What the hell, Matt? I thought you said you were with your work buddies on Friday. Like, you lied to me and you're seeing somebody else?
1: Okay, I'm sorry. What is this? What are you doing? Okay, why are you like playing on my phone?
2: You're the one playing on your phone. You've been hiding it. You've been acting all bizarre, and now you just are sending flowers to some other girl, and you're saying that it's my fault. What?
1: Oh my God! So you're still hung up on the phone thing. That's so ridiculous.
2: Like, oh, the God. Level I'm of deceit. When I asked you, did you have anything you wanted to tell me? When I asked you who was on the phone, and you lied.
1: Okay, I'm not engaging with this. Making me look like the bad guy? No, sorry.
2: You are the bad guy. Newsflash. You're a jerk. You freaking been cheating on me and then won't tell me about it and man up. And now you can't even face the music because you're such a wimp. And I'm so glad that I know who you are now.
3: Yeah, and Matt, just so you know, you are the bad guy. Nobody's making you look like the bad guy. You're the bad guy.
1: Okay, nobody's asked me a question. All you've done is accuse me of things. And look, if you've already like figured it all out, then I don't even know how to...
2: You are not... victim here. I am.
3: So Matt, since nobody asked you any questions, we could start. I mean, who's Renee? How long have you been cheating? Do you want to answer any of those?
1: None of that's any of your business.
3: Okay, we'll see. You said we didn't ask you any questions. Now you tell me it's none of my business.
2: How long have you been seeing Renee? Like, was this a month or has this been our whole relationship? Or is there more than one Renee? Like, tell me what's going on.
1: I'm not cheating. This is nothing. You're making this out to be way bigger than it is.
2: Oh, that's complete.
1: Okay. Well, if you're not going to believe me, then I don't know what to say.
2: Good luck with Renee and who else you're seeing, because you're never, ever going to be in a relationship with me again. I do not allow people to treat me like this. So good luck to you and your life.
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10: Hey, that's us. Good morning. Welcome back from the long weekend. It is Tuesday, May 26th. Big Bay Mornings checking in. Good morning, Greg.
11: Good morning, everyone.
10: Hello, Miss Ellen.
12: Hola, good morning.
10: Okay, I want to hear about Bottle Rock, Ellen. You're the only one on the show that went. How was it?
11: Start with the bus quickly. Just tell us quickly how the bus was.
12: Okay, took the shuttle for the first time ever because I was really debating. I'm like, I could drive up there, but you know, there's parking. You got to walk. And so I'm like, no, I don't want to have to worry about anything on the way back. Just relaxing. I'm going to tell you guys right now, I don't know why I didn't do this before. And I do recommend it for you, Benny and Greg, for next year because we are going to be there. I already said it. Mm-hmm. I'm telling you guys, we're going to be there. I'm going to manifest it. We're going to be there. But
10: she sent us a text when she was there Sunday, Ellen. She was like, it is not the same without you guys here.
12: Yeah. I was so sad.
11: Text didn't make a lot of sense, but it's okay.
12: I mean, there's a little gibberish, but at least you guys read in between the lines. Anyways.
10: It was funny because the last word she said on Friday's show was, I'm not partaking.
11: Yeah, yeah. Oh, she definitely was by that text. And the funny thing is, I was in bed already watching a documentary about the Judds.
10: Now, I was watching 60 Minutes.
11: Oh, my God. Talk about Tales of Two Cities. All right. That was cool. You there and back.
12: Yes, I felt comfortable to partake because of the shuttle. Like, I'm telling you, best experience. It took you there, like, maybe 10-minute walk to the festival.
11: Awesome.
12: And customer service was amazing. Okay. On the way back, like, I just got to relax, made it home. I was in bed eating pizza by midnight.
10: Nice.
12: By midnight. Good. Backstreet Boys. That is why I went. I went for one reason only. Everything was extra. Backstreet Boys was amazing. I didn't think I was going to get that emotional, guys. I started crying. For the record, I have never cried watching anyone on stage. I've appreciated. I've been like, oh, this is cool. But I don't know what came over me that like my friend Ray looked over at me and she was like, oh, and I had full on tears in my eyes. I was like, oh my God, like this is just so nostalgic.
10: Exactly. That's why. And that's one of the amazing things about music is it can transport you and take you back to a time and a place in your life. And I'm sure just hearing these songs brought you back to that teenage girl.
12: It sure did. Yeah. There was about 40,000 teenagers that night watching Backstreet Boys. Yeah. I'm telling you, because as I looked around, you just saw everyone twirling and dancing, like, you know, grown folks with their kids, you know, just dancing, knowing every single word. Yeah, the boyfriends looked a little annoyed, but the girlfriends were living their best lives singing Backstreet Boys, and I loved it. Honestly, I'm so glad I went. That's what I wanted to see, and I have zero regrets.
10: Nice.
12: Zero regrets, but it was nice. It was nice. I still want to go see them in Vegas, though.
10: At the Sphere,
12: because you know, I'm a little short, so I couldn't fully see them. I could hear them. I was having fun, but overall, I love Bottle Rock. Like Benny, you said it before. Like it's probably one of the best festivals, mm-hmm. just because of the ambiance and like everything that it has to offer, and like the culinary stages, the wine.
10: It's a grown up festival.
12: It is 100% a grown up festival because even in the shuttles, everybody was like, you know, like grown and sexy. Like everybody was keeping it cute and classy. I was like, I like this. So.
11: Well, and the great thing about Bottle Rock too is it's over Memorial Day weekend. So you still have a full day to recover. So you got that Monday. Even if you go on Sunday, even mm-hmm. if you do all 3 days, you still have one full day to recover, which is not like any other festival where you really don't.
10: That's true. Like Coachella is just random weekends in April. Yep. That's Sunday night. That's a Monday's a work day for a lot of people there.
12: On yeah. Yeah. So I loved it. Yeah, that's my recap.
10: Okay, the other weekend recap we need to hear about is if you were listening last week, was it maybe Thursday's show? We were talking to our little producer, Edwin.
11: Oh, Lord.
10: Who's head over heels for a woman he met on Grindr? Yeah, I mean, Grindr.
11: Grindr? Sorry,
10: that's a
12: Hinge.
10: Where did you meet her?
11: Hinge.
12: That's Greg.
10: You thought it was a woman.
11: A woman. Well, it does happen.
10: You met on Hinge. They've been on a few dates. Then, Sunday, this past Sunday, he was trying to take her to the Giants game, but he couldn't get confirmation. She was just kind of shooting him the one-word replies and texts. Greg, you said it sounded like she was slow fading on me.
11: Yeah, I was very worried. I was trying to manifest a date for him. I hope it worked.
10: And we said, if she's into you, she will make the time, and she will let you take her to the Giants game. If not, she's not into you, and Greg's right. She's slow fading.
11: Well, he's smiling.
10: Oh, so. What happened?
2: She had a family commitment, so we didn't go.
10: Did not know if he had the date or not, guys. This is not like some stage radio thing. We're asking for the first time. She didn't do it.
12: Wait, stood you up. How did it go from I'm busy at work to I have a family commitment?
2: Well, I thought it was work, but she told me that it was family thing.
11: Ellen has you pegged right there, because on Friday or Thursday when we talked about this, you said she might be busy with work, which we called out as BS, and then now it turned into a family thing. Ellen's right about that.
10: Let me guess, Uncle passed away, or what'd she say?
2: No, she just had a family party and stuff. We were talking throughout the weekend, family, so it's not a big deal.
11: Just popped up.
10: Dang, bro.
2: Sorry.
11: But you okay?
2: It's fine. I mean, I'm bummed out because I didn't get to see her, but...
11: And now she's traveling for work.
10: I thought she just was traveling.
2: Oh, she travels a lot.
11: Oh. She's going again.
10: Now, do we think she's really traveling for work?
11: Here's what happens, Benny, in these situations. I've been on both sides of them. Now we're going from texting 10 times a day, then we go to about 5 or 6 times a day. Sure. Couple, then they start, you know, I'm really busy. I'm sorry I'm not responding. He even said on Friday, off the air, I was talking to him about it, and he said, yeah, she apologized that she's been really busy and hasn't been texting as much. That's how this slow fade kind of works. No, Edwin, I've been on it. I've been on the receiving side of it, so I know it's not pleasant when it happens. So I pray that that's not what she's doing and she's really busy, but that's a tough blow. Yeah.
12: Mm-hmm. Is there like another date planned? Like, did you guys already set up a time to make up for that Giants game?
11: She's busy, Ellen.
2: I just said that once you get back, I'll take you to the Giants game.
10: Oh, no. Wow. I'm sorry.
2: She hearted it, and she said
10: thank you. Oh, she hearted it?
11: The only thing worse than the heart is a thumbs up emoji. Oh, my God. When you send somebody something and you want a response, I love you, and they send you the thumbs up
12: emoji.
2: She hearted it and said, thanks, Edwin, because I said, have a safe flight.
10: Damn. Thanks, Edwin. That was just a thing.
12: Not anything about the actual Giants game. Not anything.
10: And not even willing to commit to a future date.
11: And when they call you by your name instead of boo-boo.
12: Thanks, Edwin.
10: Well, I don't know if they've reached pet names yet. But, yeah. But still.
11: Well, me, I'm on the first night. I'm like, hey, babe. Hey, boo.
12: Yeah, but you would
11: hey, honey.
10: Hey, little cub.
12: Yeah, little cub. But listen, you would think that if this meant a lot to you and she couldn't make it, if she was interested, I know, at least if I was interested, I'd be like, I want to make it up to you when I come back. I'm going to, like, I'll treat you to the game because I want to go with you.
11: And Edwin, you were our only hope. You are our only hope on this show. This, Benny's already married, so he's already booed up. Ellen and I, we got no prospects over here.
12: We got nothing.
11: We're both out of the game.
10: Y'all should just marry each other.
4: Look,
11: Ellen and I.
10: Yeah, why not?
11: Because one of us would end up dead, and I'm not sure which one.
10: Yeah, welcome to marriage.
2: Look, I don't think it's a big deal. We're just starting to get to know each other. There's still time, so yeah.
10: Okay.
2: It's been 3 weeks.
10: I'm sorry, bro.
2: That's fine.
12: Okay. You were going pretty hard at first. Now it's like we're just getting to know each other.
11: Oh, somebody says this explains everything. I heard Edwin on the air on Sunday and he sounded sad.
10: No, I was not sad.
12: Poor little cub.
11: Oh, dang.
10: Because what do you call him? He's a sad sack? Is that what you call Edwin?
11: Yeah, sad sack. He's a sad sack.
10: Yeah.
11: Oh. You know, he walks around. You're like, how you doing? He's one of those guys. We all know him. Everybody out there listening to this. You all know one at your office. How you doing? Well, my uncle's sick, and my mom, she's got foot problem, and then, okay, this is when people are supposed to say, I'm good, how are you?
10: It's actually psychotic. No one really wants to know how you're doing.
12: Yeah.
10: If you ever tell someone how you're doing, you're psychotic.
11: But we all know one of those people. Yeah. I don't know.
12: Greg's like, I didn't really mean it. I don't really care.
11: My family in Guatemala, they've been having a hard time. Their donkey died, and we got to... I'll try to say, I swear, these are the conversations I have with him. I'm just like, I just wanted you to say, I'm pretty good.
10: How about that weather, Herb?
11: All right.
10: Oh, well, I'm sorry. Sorry,
12: Evan. Good luck.
11: Oh, Audrey.
12: We still have hope.
11: Oh, listen, okay. This is good. Audrey says you did good on the air on Sunday, Edwin.
10: Thank you.
11: There you go. Let's end on a positive. Audrey, thank you for your positivity. Okay. This morning. That was sweet.
10: Oh, well, let's kick off the Mondayest Tuesday ever. Good morning. Thanks for being here. Ellen, let's go.

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1: Yes. Oh, my God. 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

0: the long weekend. Good morning. Welcome to your Tuesday. It's Big Bay Mornings with Benny, Ellen, and Greg. And it is time for the first BBM DM of the week. You can slide through on Instagram at Big Bay Mornings. This morning's DM goes like this. What up, Big Bay Mornings? My partner's friend visits a few times a year for work and always insists on staying with us instead of a hotel. The crazy thing is, her work gives her a stipend for hotel and food, but instead of using it, she pockets the money and stays with us. I told my partner that I don't want her staying with us anymore, but she's too embarrassed to tell her that she can't. It's made me completely resent this other woman, especially since when she does stay here, she doesn't offer to buy us dinner. All she does is stay up late and drinks my wine. Oh. My partner just told me that her friend is coming next Monday and staying through the weekend. But next week is my birthday. I finally put my foot down. I told her that if she did not tell her to stay in a hotel, then I was going to go stay at a hotel by myself. If she makes me do that on my birthday, I don't plan on speaking to her the entire time her friend is here, and I told her that she can explain where I am to her friend. Am I being petty, or do you think that I have a right to enjoy my birthday without this mooch hanging around my house?
1: I think you are perfectly in your rights. It is your birthday week, and you should be able to enjoy your birthday week however you want it. The larger issue is that your partner refuses to tell this other woman that she cannot stay at the house. What is she? I want to know what she's doing with that stipend. I mean, I love a thrifty person, and I can be thrifty as well. But you're getting money to stay at a hotel and stay. I don't know. It is a lot. I will say this, and I've had this issue with other one of my friends. It is a lot to ask someone as adults to stay at their house during the week. If you want to come visit for a weekend and, you know, whatever. So she wants to extend her weekend and stay at your house. But during the week, she needs to stay at the hotel that is being paid for by her company. Especially since she's up swilling your wine, which means she's up making noise while you're trying to sleep and then have to go to work the next day.
0: And the fact that she has a stipend, that's what takes this from mildly annoying to just absolutely not. It's not like this woman is struggling that she has nowhere to stay. She literally is cheap. She's pocketing the money.
1: She's pocketing the money.
0: And staying for free at your place. No.
1: And then eating your food and drinking your wine. I find that your partner needs to grow a pair and she needs to tell her. And if that's her friend and she wants to pal around with her on the weekend, like I said, if she wants to extend her trip and stay on the weekend, and that's okay, fine. She could stay at your house on the weekend. Not during the week. Absolutely. It disrupts your entire routine.
2: Yeah, there's a difference between being thrifty and an opportunist, and she is definitely an opportunist. And at what point is this friendship just transactional? Because it's almost sounding like it is. Like, what do you, outside of her coming over to stay with you when she needs you, what is this friendship really looking like? Like, what are you guys really bringing to each other? Like, what, like, does she talk to you outside of that? Are you guys really hanging out? I don't know. Take a look at that first, because this might not even be the friendship that you think it is.
1: No. That's not her friend. It's her partner's friend. This is her partner's friend. Oh, she wants her partner to stand up to this girl. This isn't even her friend, which makes it worse.
2: Yeah but I'm talking about it like if I'm talking to your partner. And even if somebody is in the house quiet and being respectful, it's not the same. It's not the same celebrating something when there is someone in the house, because you are trying to still be hospitable. You are still trying to be a good, you know, friend or whatever. So I would hate to see you have to go to a hotel instead of your partner saying something.
0: And it's not even about the guests. It's not about your partner's friend. It's about feeling like your house is being volunteered without your permission, without both parties on board. Your house and your partner's house, and your partner is volunteering your house to her friend. And you've already expressed how you feel. And that is the bigger issue. It's your partner. Your partner doesn't want to have the awkward conversation with her friend, because here's the truth, and unfortunately, this is the reality for a lot of people. It's easier for your partner, DMer, to disappoint you than to disappoint her friend.
1: I didn't even think of that. That's bad.
0: It is bad, but that's because you're more comfortable with your partner, your significant other, and it would be easier to let that person down and disappoint them than to have this awkward conversation with your friend and disappoint them. It's not the way it should be, but it's the reality of the situation. And so The silent treatment part, that's petty. Don't go down that road. Don't do that.
2: On your birthday, that's sad.
0: Don't do that. Now, if your partner is unwilling to have the conversation with this friend, I think it's totally fine to get a hotel. I think that is fine. Your partner doesn't have to even tell her friend the truth. Like, moving forward, you don't need some big explanation. The partner doesn't have to say, yo, you're cheap. You never offer to, even buy us dinner or bring wine or send flowers. We don't want you here. Partner doesn't have to say that. They can just say, hey, sorry, this week doesn't work for hosting. Period.
1: Yeah.
0: You don't need some big explanation.
2: That's a full sentence right there. Like, that's all you need. And if they keep on pushing you and trying to make you feel bad about it, then I don't know. That's a friendship you might not want around. But what about, I just want to make sure I'm getting this right. The DMer is saying that they would go get a hotel by themselves?
1: Yes.
0: Yes.
2: Okay, so why not, DMer, you guys go get a hotel together, like a little getaway for your birthday?
1: No, not the person.
2: No,
1: she has to punish her partner for being a wimp.
2: You're not listening. That's a reason for them to be like, sorry, there's not going to be anyone in the house. Like, we're going to be out of town.
0: Or you simply say what I said. This week does not work for hosting a guest. Our apologies. Here are some lovely hotels nearby.
1: There you go. That's what I did with my cousins when they were in town.
0: You did do that. Yeah. I remember. Yeah, he did.
1: Yeah. They were going to visit, and I sent them hotels. And I even got them a rate. Ellen got them a good rate.
2: Yeah, we got them a discount to make
1: sure. Ellen got them a discount.
0: But you're not being petty for wanting peace and privacy in your own home.
1: No.
0: The silent treatment part, now you're getting into petty territory. But I would try to put your foot down with your partner one last time.
1: You say the silent treatment is petty. I see it differently only because your partner, you have asked your partner multiple times at this juncture. You've already asked your partner multiple times to stand up to this girl and tell her she can't stay at your apartment anymore. This keeps happening. So there has to be consequences for your partner. And I think if she's not listening to you and you've already told her, then going off on your own and not talking to her, I don't know if it's petty.
2: That's hella petty. I can't do the silent treatment because I forget that I'm doing the silent treatment. Like, I'm silent for so long that I forget. I'm just like, you want to go get some food?
1: Ginger taught me well.
0: He was raised that way.
1: Raised on a mother who could hold out for weeks. And I'm talking weeks.
2: What's the longest she held out?
1: Probably 2 weeks. Didn't talk to any of us. It was her versus all the men in the...
2: Oh, no.
0: As we say, commit to the bit, baby.
1: And she can commit, and I can too now.
0: Well, good luck to you. Thank you for the BBM, and happy early birthday. Thank you for the BBMDM.
1: It's going to be great.
0: You can hit us up with questions, comments, bad advice anytime on Instagram at Big Bay Mornings. Your first dirty on a 30. That's next. Ellen, what's up in entertainment?
2: Well, the AMAs went down last night. Lots of big wins and moments. I'll give you all the highlights and dirty on a 30.

0: 99.7 Now's Big Bay Mornings. Dirty on the 30. Benny, Ellen, and Greg with everything you need to know. Today's headlines.
1: Well, what was supposed to be a nice, relaxing evening boat cruise around the bay turned into an accidental thrill ride after a ferry slammed into Pier 31, shattering windows and knocking people off their feet.
2: That is so scary.
3: Captain not paying attention?
1: First day on the job, Greg. His first day on the job.
3: No. Oh, I was like, that's terrible. You gotta have somebody there on the first day of the job to help you. What was happening? Don't they have two captains?
1: A ferry carrying passengers, as I said, slammed into Pier 31 while it was trying to dock in San Francisco. Passengers say that the boat hit the pier multiple times. One woman said that her kid went from best day ever. This little kid loves boats. They were in town. Could not wait to get on a boat. Kid went from best day ever to a nightmare. He was crying. Yes. The good news is no serious injuries reported, but passengers say that the whole thing felt chaotic and terrifying. Like, passengers literally thought they were sinking, like the Titanic at one point.
2: Oh, exactly what I was thinking. And what were they doing just recording? I've seen Titanic. I would have went straight to those little boats and waited there for them to dock
3: down.
2: That's
3: what people always do. You saw during the White House Correspondents' Dinner when... there were shots fired and people were recording. They were also stealing the salad off the tables.
1: Wine.
3: And drinking. The other thing is, this is why you got to make sure your drink has a lid on it at all times.
2: That's the big takeaway from
3: this. That's the takeaway
2: make
3: for
2: sure
3: me.
2: You got a traveler cup.
1: Speaking of drinks, looks like happy hour is back, baby.
3: All right.
1: Apparently inflation has everybody saying that we can still go out. We just have to go out the times we love. 4:30 p.m. early bird special.
3: That's right. See, there is a reason to go to Applebee's. 2 for $25.
1: Bay Area restaurants, they're bringing back aggressive happy hour deals just to get people in the door. And the restaurants say that, yeah, people are not going out less. They're just now coming into the restaurant at 4:30 p.m. Restaurants barely make any money when they do happy hours, but they say that they rather have people in the restaurant than an empty dining room.
3: But now you're clogging up my time. So I got to move my time to 1.
1: Yeah.
3: I got to move it up to 1. Now I got to go out at 1 p.m.
1: You might be able to, because not only are they restaurants doing better happy hour deals, they're starting earlier and lasting longer. So you might be able to get into a 1 p.m. happy hour, my friend.
3: Friday I was out at 1 o'clock, and I will tell you, by 2, I guess it was the holiday weekend, it was packed. I've never seen the place so packed.
1: I just learned about happy hour at Whole Foods that every Friday, this is my new move on my way home on Fridays. Every Friday at Whole Foods, if you're a Prime member, they have $1 oysters.
3: Yeah, did you get, are they shelled?
1: They are. They're not shucking them. They're not shucking them. That you have to shuck them at home, which I'm not good. I know. My hyphy wifey's the mother shucker. She's good. But, dude, you can get as many as you want. I got 2 dozen oysters. $24, 2 dozen oysters. They were delicious.
2: There's nothing wrong with them.
1: No.
2: Expired, been left out.
1: No,
2: like, they're good
1: no
2: to go. Okay.
1: They do sell out from time to time, so you got to get there early. But anyway, there you go. That's your PSA.
0: Sassy Sports.
3: Whether it was Timothy Chalamet screaming, yes, yes, yes, over and over again on the court, while his girlfriend Kylie Jenner jumped up and down and snapped pictures with what looked like an old school camera she had, or Tracy Morgan crying courtside, New York Knicks fans were partying like it was 1999 last night as the Knicks advanced to the NBA Finals for the first time in 27 years.
1: Oh, it really was 1999 the last
3: since
1: time.
3: 1999. Okay. It was pretty incredible scene because it all went down in Cleveland, but you would have thought it was in New York City because all the celebrities traveled to the game. Knicks fans bought up all the tickets. They swept the Cavaliers. The Knicks have now won 11 consecutive playoff games. And even though the final game was in Cleveland, like I said, it was a New York Knicks takeover. It was pretty crazy last night.
1: Was it one of these games where I saw Travis Kelce chugging a beer courtside? Or
3: that was not last night.
1: Okay.
3: But yes, that was a New York-Cleveland game.
1: All
3: yes
1: right. And I saw you passed out later on in the evening or day.
3: Did he? I didn't see that.
1: He was asleep on Taylor's shoulder later. He drank too much.
3: Yeah, well, he was drinking and she was talking. So I don't, she wasn't.
1: Between the two, I'm going night.
3: And then he was going like nuts during the game and she was just kind of sitting there. So yeah, that was the game before. And now they're going to have to wait to see who they're going to play. Whoever they face, though, it's going to be a tale of two cities because New York, with all their celebrity power, will either play San Antonio or Oklahoma City, which has basically no celebrity power. And NASCAR legend Kyle Busch died from severe pneumonia, which progressed into sepsis. The family announced this weekend. He was only 41. What? Crazy story on so many levels. Kyle's death came just 11 days after a race in which he radioed to his crew and asked for a doctor to give him a shot after he finished the race. He kept saying that a sinus infection that was getting worse because of the G-forces that, you know, are happening at 250 miles an hour around the track. But then he raced two more times in that following week and then passed out at the team facility, later dying at the hospital. I'm not crying malpractice on the medical side, but why was he allowed by the doctors when he was so sick to continue to race all these races? That's what I'm not understanding.
1: Did he have any underlying health issues or weakened immune system? Anything we know about?
3: I mean, because we know about
1: 41 years old, you wouldn't think you'd pass away from pneumonia.
3: You wouldn't. I don't know. It's a very sad story. Busch was honored this weekend at the Indy 500. And on a much lighter note, I don't know if you guys saw this weekend, but French tennis player Arthur Zoué went viral this weekend after begging the chair umpire at the French Open for a bathroom break. A long discussion ensued because there are specific times you can go to the bathroom, and the chair umpire did not want him to go. Arthur told the judge he was going to poop on the court. He was about to go right there. They forced him to play, I think, a little bit longer, and then finally it got too much. And he was granted special permission. Afterward, he said he was suffering from severe sphincter squeezing stomach pain.
2: Oh, poor guy. No, I saw him. He clenched those cheeks and ran. Are you in there?
1: Be right out! Oh my God, that's the worst.
3: It's the worst. And the umpire was arguing with him. It's like, dude, this is going to be
1: halfway done.
3: Exactly.
1: Just let me go.
3: Unfortunately, though, for Zoué, the bathroom break didn't help. He lost his match, and now it's deuces to the French Open.
2: Oh, so you did that.
3: 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That's all I got for Sassy Sports. But you know what I always say? If they're playing with balls, I'm all over it.
0: Entertainment Report.
2: 2026 American Music Awards went down last night with Queen Latifah as host. So right off top, BTS completely stole the night with their first major U.S. award show appearance in 4 years, sweeping every category. Okay, they were nominated for Artist of the Year, Song of the Summer, and Best Male K-Pop Artist. 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
4: Thank you. It's an honor to have this precious award once again after everybody done their military service. Our biggest thanks and gratitude, as always, goes to the armies all over the world.
1: What up, BTS Army?
3: Hey. Yeah, amazing job by then. Anybody try to watch any of this?
1: I watched a little bit of it.
2: Woo, I saw
3: rough watch. Man, I see why the Pussycat Dolls had to cancel their tour. Nobody wants to see that. That was bad.
2: Oh, my God.
3: That was beyond bad.
1: Well, you know, the rumor with the American Music Awards is if you, as an artist, agree to attend, they'll make you a winner. They'll even come up with a category. If they don't have that category and you say you'll come, they'll find something.
2: I don't know, because Taylor Swift was there and she got nominated for a Hell Awards.
1: She was
2: there? She did not win anything.
1: Taylor was there?
2: Well, I don't know if she was there.
1: I don't think she was there.
2: But she was nominated for like 8 things.
1: Did she
2: However,
1: win?
2: She didn't win nothing.
1: Well, that's...
3: Yeah, that's what he just said. If you show up, you'll win. That was the point.
2: So that was the problem why Taylor Swift didn't win.
3: If she had shown up.
2: I mean, it was
3: the most bogus award show I've ever watched, ever. I would love to see the ratings.
2: Anyways, Alyssa Liu, she was there, so that is a big highlight, okay?
1: Okay.
2: She had the chance to present Zomber with the award for Best Rock Alternative Song. In his speech, it did have one of the most inspirational moments of the night, so that's good.
1: Okay, let's hear it. I did like this by Zomber.
5: And I just want to say, for anyone that wants to do anything or pursue anything or do music or whatever you want to do that feels impossible, it's so not impossible, because 2 years ago I was sitting in my living room watching this show wanting nothing more than to be on this stage. And now I'm here, so you can do it. It felt impossible for me, so you can do it. I love you.
1: That was inspirational.
2: I'm going to say it.
3: It was. He agreed to show up and they gave him an award.
2: No, listen, I'm going to say it.
3: That's how we got
2: it. Manifest manifested it.
3: He did manifest it.
2: Yes, he did. All right, well, let's go to this, okay? Another big win for the weekend. Miley Cyrus, she made history as the very first person born in the 1990s or later to receive a star on the Hollywood Walk of Fame this weekend. So the moment, it got super emotional as she reflected on growing up walking Hollywood Boulevard with her dad, and she thanked her family and supporters.
6: To my family, my future family, my parents, my mom, my siblings, my friends, my collaborators, thank you for loving and supporting not only the choices that I make, but my fears and then facing them with me.
1: So she's the youngest celeb to get a star?
2: Yeah, born in the 1990s or later. So look at her, Hannah Montana.
1: That is your Dirty on a 30, and your Tuesday morning love trap is on the way.
3: Brianna has woken up in the middle of the night a few times recently to find her boyfriend Ryan on his phone. Both times he claimed that he couldn't sleep, so he was answering work emails. But Brianna thinks he was actually texting with someone else. So who would Ryan be talking to in the middle of the night? Find out next in The Love Trap with Benny, Ellen, and Greg on Big Bay Morning. Talk to me.

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3: Brianna joins us, and Brianna's woken up in the middle of the night a few times recently to find her boyfriend Ryan on his phone. Now, Ryan claims that he's answering work emails in the middle of the night, but she thinks that that excuse is bogus. Hi, Brianna.
4: Hi, guys. How are you?
5: Well, we're good. So, you mean he's on his phone, like, next to you in bed or somewhere else in the house?
4: Yeah, so, like, for the first time I woke up and he was on his phone, and I don't really, like, know what time it was. I didn't, like, really fully wake up. I was, like, in between. And I just opened my eyes, and it was, like, pitch black, so it was obviously in the middle of the night, and I just saw his screen glowing. And I looked over, and he was typing, and I was like, what are you doing? And he's like, nothing, just go back to sleep. And he put his phone down. And that was kind of the end of, like, the first time that happening.
5: That's always that. Don't worry about it. Go back to sleep.
3: You're dreaming.
5: Yeah. And did you? Did you just go back to sleep?
4: Yeah, because it was, like, the first time that anything like that's ever happened, so I really didn't, like, think a lot of it. But, like, a couple weeks ago, I woke up and caught him typing on his phone again. And it was, like, again in the middle of the night. This time, I like, made myself fully wake up because I still, like, had that itch about the last time. And he's, like, go to sleep. And I was, like, it's 1 a.m. Like, what are you doing? And he was, like, I'm answering some work emails. Like, it's just, I was having trouble sleeping. And, you know, he put his phone back on the charger. And, like, we went back to sleep.
6: Work emails at 1 in the morning or middle of the night is kind of crazy. Because, like, you also think about the people receiving them on the other end. You really think they're going to send him off that late? Like, I don't know too many people that really would be working that late.
4: Yeah, like, would he have another work email that he didn't have before we went to bed at, like, 10? Like, no.
3: Is he going to sleep and then waking up and getting on his phone, or he's just staying up the whole time, or unknown?
4: No, like, we go to bed like normal. It's, like, nothing else has changed. It's just me waking up, you know, and it's, like...
3: I'm saying, you're waking up to him, but I wonder, is he knocking out for a couple hours, then waking up to get on his phone?
5: He's setting his alarm.
3: Yeah.
4: Yeah, no, because he's definitely, like, he's a snorer, so, like, I know he's gone to sleep already, and we both fall asleep, so...
3: Okay.
4: He's definitely not just staying up.
5: Okay, so the second time he says, okay, I'm going back to sleep, or everybody go back to sleep, or whatever he said.
3: Nothing to worry about.
5: Yeah, no, nothing to see here. Everybody go back to sleep. So did you go back to sleep?
4: Yeah, I mean, like, afterwards, but, like, in the morning, I asked him, and I was like, what were you doing on your phone? And he's like, I just couldn't sleep, so I started, like, doing work stuff and answering emails, and, like, I guess that's a reasonable explanation, but again, like we said, it's like, those work emails would have been done during the day. No one's emailing you between, like, 10 p.m. and 1 a.m. that, like, is urgent, like, right, with his job, you know? So I was like, if I couldn't sleep, you know, if I would, like, watch TV or something. I wouldn't go and start answering work emails. So it's like, after I caught him the second time, I've just been kind of watching him more closely now. And, like, his behavior, honestly, with his phone. And it seems like he does kind of glance at it more. I don't think I'm being paranoid. And he'll, like, glance at it and, like, go to the bathroom or, like, go to, like, water the plants in the other room or something, but take his phone very distinctly with him. And I feel like maybe he's, like, secretly communicating with somebody. I just feel super paranoid about it now.
3: It is ballsy, though, if he is texting another woman while you're asleep next to him.
5: Yeah, that is the ballsy part.
6: It's almost more shady to do it somewhere else than right next to the bed. Because if you really are playing a game or just, like,
3: hide in plain sight, you're saying?
6: Yeah, like exactly. Yeah. Like, it would make more sense to just stay. Okay. But regardless, it's not cool.
4: Yeah.
6: So you just feel like something's off. Like, no matter what, like, you're convinced that he's, like, texting another girl? Do you think he's on social media?

0: say.
1: Big Bay Mornings, home of the love trap. All right, so Brianna's woken up in the middle of the night a few times recently to find her boyfriend Ryan on his phone. Now, both times he claimed that he couldn't sleep, so he was just answering some work emails. But Brianna thinks he's actually up texting another woman. So what is Ryan doing in the middle of the night on his phone? That's what we need to find out for Brianna. And we're going to do that right now in the love trap.
2: Hello?
1: Hi, good morning. May I please speak with Ryan?
2: Yeah, this is Ryan. May I ask who's speaking, please?
1: Yeah, Ryan, my name is Chad, and I'm calling from Wet Lily, and we're a brand new flower and plant shop in Martinez. How are you this morning?
2: Doing all right. How about you?
1: I'm doing well. So what we're currently doing as a new mom and pop is running a grand opening promotion where we're offering local residents free flowers. We're choosing a dozen winners a day to receive a dozen roses. Ryan, you are one of today's winners. So congrats. And as a winner, you have a couple of options of what I can do with these flowers. Yeah. Have them delivered to you or to someone of your choice. But long story short, we're talking free roses, free delivery anywhere in the Bay Area.
2: Well, that's really nice. Sounds a little too good. I'm all for a good laugh if that's what this is, but I don't know how else to help you.
1: I'm sorry?
2: Oh, I just was saying, I guess I don't know if this is real or not. I guess that's what I'm asking.
1: Oh, yeah, no, it's real. We just opened a few months ago. You could Google us, Wet Lily, or a mom and pop shop. So, yeah, the whole reason we're doing the free flowers thing is just trying to spread the word and promote ourselves and let people know we're here and we're open. Today, it's free, no strings attached. Of course, we are hoping to get your business at a later date. But, yeah, no, it's all good. Everything's on the up and up here.
2: Oh, all right. Well, sure, I'll take, if all I have to do is give an address, I'll take flowers.
1: Awesome. All right, Ryan. So you want me to deliver them to you?

0: No, I think no, they won't be for me. I can send them to someone.
1: Okay. Why don't we start with the name of the recipient?
0: I'll go with the Jessica.
1: What's the name?
0: Jessica.
1: Jessica. And then what I will do is attach a card with the roses. So Jessica knows they're from you when we deliver them. Right now, it's just going to say to Jessica from Ryan, but you could add something to the card if you wanted, like a little message.
0: Sure. Just write. Sorry, I've been MIA. Things are complicated, but I promise to make it up to you soon. And add a heart emoji if you can.
1: So when you're texting in the middle of the night, laying next to your girlfriend, Brianna, it's not work emails you're doing. You're chatting with Jessica.
0: I'm sorry, what?
1: Hey, bad news for you. My
0: What
1: name's
0: is
1: not
0: this?
1: Chad. My name is Benny. I am not calling from a flower and plant shop. I'm calling from a radio station. 99.7 now. You're on the air, and you're on what's called the Love Trap. It's from Catch Bay Area Cheaters. And Brianna reached out to us because she thinks that you are actually chatting with another woman in the middle of the night. She's on the phone. She heard everything. Brianna, are you there?
2: Yeah, that's that's not what I wanted to hear, as a result of this. What's complicated between you and Jessica? Is it because you have too many girlfriends, maybe?
0: Brianna, it's not like that. So let's take a step back and just talk about it.
2: I'm all ears. Yeah, go ahead. Talk. What's going on? What's complicated with you and
0: No,
2: Jessica, was it?
0: I don't. Brianna, I don't think this is a place we should be talking about this. And I'm not. Look, I'm not mad at you for doing this, but
3: Wait, why would you be
0: we
3: mad
0: can
3: at her
0: just
3: at
0: get off the
3: all?
0: air
2: Yeah, mad at
0: and talk
2: me?
0: later.
2: Why would you be mad at me? You're the one cheating. Why would you be mad that I set you?
0: Whoa, no one said anything about cheating, Brianna. No one said anything about cheating.
4: Well,
0: You
4: then
0: don't
4: let's
0: know what
4: take
0: this
4: a.
0: is. I don't want to talk about it on air. So don't.
2: Okay,
0: You're
2: but what am I
0: jumping.
2: supposed to think?
4: Yeah, let's take a
0: Not
4: step
0: a fucking. You're
4: back.
0: jumping to conclusions.
4: Ryan, let's take a step back. Let's do talk about it. If you're not cheating, what does the card say? It's complicated. I'm gonna make it up to you.
0: Yeah, that's exactly what I said. Like I said in the note, it's complicated. And we need to talk about it.
2: Okay, but what's complicated?
0: Just not here. I just don't want to do this here.
1: Why are we sending roses to this random person you're not hooking up with?
2: Because you're dating two people, is that what it is? And you don't want to talk about it.
0: Yeah, I would like to. I think it's complicated, and I would like to not talk about it right here.
2: Okay, well, you can go yourself, because if we're not going to do it here, we're not going to do it anywhere else. So, have a good life.
4: Ooh, she's out of here. Well, we'll be back tomorrow morning with another Love Trap at this time. Destiny is upset because her boyfriend Owen keeps canceling plans on her. The final straw was when he bailed on her company's spring picnic at the last minute, then went off grid. So what is going on with Owen and disappearing all the time? You'll find out tomorrow morning at this time in the Love Trap with Benny, Ellen, and Greg on Big Bay Mornings.
1: Hello!
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2: Hola, good morning.
1: With Benny, Ellen, and Greg.
2: It's a must-hear show. Whoa. Every single morning.
3: Us. Good morning. Welcome back from the long weekend. It is Tuesday, May 26th. Big Bay Mornings checking in. Good morning, Greg.
4: Good morning, everyone.
3: Hello, Miss Ellen.
2: Hola, good morning.
3: Okay, I want to hear about Bottle Rock, Ellen. You're the only one on the show that went. How was it?
4: Start with the bus quickly. Just tell us quickly how the bus was.
2: Okay, took the shuttle for the first time ever because I was really debating. I'm like, I could drive up there, but you know, there's parking. You got to walk. And so I'm like, no, I don't want to have to worry about anything on the way back. Just relaxing. I'm going to tell you guys right now, I don't know why I didn't do this before. And I do recommend it for you, Benny and Greg, for next year because we are going to be there. I already said it. Mm-hmm. I'm telling you, guys, we're going to be there. I'm going to manifest it. We're going to be there. But
3: she sent us a text when she was there Sunday, Ellen. She was like, it is not the same without you guys here.
2: Yeah, I was so sad.
4: Text didn't make a lot of sense, but it's okay.
2: I mean, there's a little gibberish, but at least you guys read in between the lines.
3: Anyways. It's funny because the last word she said on Friday's show was, I'm not partaking.
4: Yeah. Oh, she definitely was by that text. And the funny thing is, I was in bed already watching a documentary about the Judds.
3: I was watching 60 Minutes.
4: Oh, my God. Talk about Tales of Two Cities. All right. Well, okay. So that was cool. You there and back.
2: Yes. But Backstreet Boys. That is why I went. I went for one reason only. Everything was extra. Backstreet Boys was amazing. I didn't think I was going to get that emotional, guys. I started crying. I have never cried watching anyone on stage. I've appreciated. I've been like, oh, this is cool. But I don't know what came over me that like my friend Ray looked over at me and she's like, oh, and I had full on tears in my eyes. I was like, oh my God, like this is just so nostalgic.
3: Exactly. That's why. And that's one of the amazing things about music is it can transport you and take you back to a time and a place in your life. And I'm sure just hearing these songs brought you back to that teenage girl.
2: It sure did. Yeah. There was about 40,000 teenagers that night watching Backstreet Boys. I'm telling you, because as I looked around, you just saw everyone twirling and dancing, like, you know, grown folks with their kids, you know, just dancing, knowing every single word. Yeah, the boyfriends looked a little annoyed, but the girlfriends were living their best lives singing Backstreet Boys, and I loved it. Honestly, I'm so glad I went. That's what I wanted to see, and I have zero regrets. It was nice. It was nice. I still want to go see them in Vegas, though.
3: At the Sphere.
2: Because, you know, I'm a little short, so I couldn't fully see them. I could hear them. I was having fun. But overall, I love Bottle Rock. Like, Benny, you said it before. Like, it's probably one of the best festivals just because of the ambiance and, like, everything that it has to offer and, like, the culinary stages, the wine.
3: It's a grown-up festival.
2: It is 100% a grown-up festival because even in the shuttles, everybody was like, you know, like grown and sexy. Like everybody was keeping it cute and classy. I was like, I like this.
4: So. Well, and the great thing about Bottle Rock too is it's over Memorial Day weekend. So you still have a full day to recover. So you got that Monday. Even if you go on Sunday, even if you do all 3 days, you still have one full day to recover, which is not like any other festival where you really don't.
3: That's true. Like Coachella is just random weekends in April. Yep. That's Sunday night. That's Monday's a work day for a lot of people there.
2: I know. Yeah. So I loved it. Yeah, that's my recap.
3: Okay, the other weekend recap we need to hear about is, if you were listening last week, was it maybe Thursday's show? We were talking to our little producer, Edwin.
4: Oh, Lord.
3: Who's head over heels for a woman he met on Grindr? Yeah, I mean, Grindr.
4: Grindr? Sorry, that's a
2: Hinge?
3: Where did you hear?
4: Hinge.
2: That's right.
3: You thought it was a woman.
4: A woman. Well, it does happen.
3: You met on Hinge. They've been on a few dates. Then, this past Sunday, he was trying to take her to the Giants game, but he couldn't get confirmation. She was just kind of shooting him the one-word replies and texts. Greg, you said it sounded like she was slow fading on him.
4: Yeah, I was very worried. I was trying to manifest a date for him. I hope it worked.
3: And we said, if she's into you, she will make the time, and she will let you take her to the Giants game. If not, she's not into you, and Greg's right. She's slow fading.
4: Well, he's smiling.
3: Oh, so. What happened?
5: She had a family commitment, so we didn't go.
3: Did not know if he had the date or not, guys. This is not like some stage radio thing. We're asking for the first time. She didn't do it.
2: Wait, how did it go from family commitment.
5: Well, I thought it was work, but she told me that it was family thing.
4: Oh, Ellen has you pegged right there, because on Friday or Thursday when we talked about this, you said she might be busy with work, which we called out as BS, and then now it turned into a family thing. Ellen's right about that.
3: Dang. Let me guess, uncle passed away, or what'd she say?
5: No, she just had a family party and stuff. We were talking throughout the weekend, family, so it's not a big deal.
4: Just popped up.
3: Dang, bro.
5: Sorry.
4: But it's okay.
5: It's fine. I mean, I'm bummed out because I didn't get to see her. But
4: and now she's traveling for work.
3: I thought she just was traveling.
5: Oh, she travels a lot.
3: Oh.
4: She's going again.
3: Now, do we think she's really traveling for work?
4: Here's what happens, Benny, in these situations. I've been on both sides of them. Now we're going from texting 10 times a day, then we go to about 5 or 6 times a day. Sure. Couple, then they start, I'm really busy. I'm sorry I'm not responding. He even said on Friday, off the air, I was talking to him about it, and he said, yeah, she apologized that she's been really busy and hasn't been texting as much. That's how this slow fade kind of works. Edwin. I've been on it. I've been on the receiving side of it, so I know it's not pleasant when it happens. So I pray that that's not what she's doing and she's really busy, but that's a tough blow.
2: Yeah. Mm-hmm. Is there like another date planned? Like did you guys already set up a time to make up for that Giants game?
4: She's busy, Ellen.
5: I just said that once you get back, I'll take you to the Giants game.
3: Oh, no. Oh. I'm sorry.
5: She hearted it and she said,
3: oh, she hearted it?
2: She hearted it.
3: That was it.
4: The only thing worse than the heart is the thumbs up emoji. Oh my God. When you send somebody something and you want a response, I love you, and they send you the thumbs up
2: emoji.
5: She hearted it and said, thanks, Edwin, because I said, have a safe flight.
6: Right out of the blue, she sends me a John Deere letter.
3: Damn. Thanks, Edwin. Oh, that was just
2: thanks,
3: a thing.
2: Edwin, not anything about the actual Giants game, not anything.
3: And not even willing to commit to a future
2: date.
4: And when they call you by your call you by your name instead of boo boo.
2: Edwin.
3: Well, I don't know if they've reached pet names yet, but yeah, but still.
4: Well, me, I'm on the first night. I'm like, hey, babe. Hey, boo.
2: Yeah, but you would think.
4: Hey, honey.
3: Hey, little cub.
2: Yeah, little cub. But listen, you would think that if this meant a lot to you and she couldn't make it, if she was interested, I know at least if I was interested, I'd be like, I want to make it up to you when I come back. I'm going to, like, I'll treat you to the game because I want to go with you.
4: And Edwin, you were our only hope. You are our only hope on this show. Benny's already married, so he's already booed up. Ellen and I, we got no prospects over here.
2: I'm
4: we
2: retired.
4: Got nothing. We're both out of the game.
3: Y'all should just marry each other.
5: Look,
4: Ellen and I.
3: Yeah, why not?
4: Because one of us would end up dead, and I'm not sure which one.
3: Yeah, welcome to marriage.
5: Look, I don't think it's a big deal. We're just starting to get to know each other.
4: There's still
5: time, so yeah.
3: Okay.
5: It's been 3 weeks.
3: I'm sorry, bro.
5: That's fine.
2: Oh, no. I mean, okay. You were going pretty hard at first. Now it's like we're just getting to know each other.
4: Oh, somebody says this explains everything. I heard Edwin on the air on Sunday and he sounded sad.
3: No, I was not sad. Because what do you call him? He's a sad sack? Is that what you call Edwin?
4: Yeah, sad sack. He's a sad sack.
3: Yeah.
4: He's one of those guys. We all know him. Everybody out there listening to this. You all know one at your office. How you doing? Well, my uncle's sick and my mom, she's got foot problem. And then, okay, this is when people are supposed to say, I'm good. Yeah. How are you?
3: It's actually psychotic. No one really wants to know how you're doing.
2: Yeah.
3: If you ever tell someone how you're doing, you're psychotic.
4: But we all know one of those people. Yeah. I don't know.
2: Greg's like, I didn't really mean it. I don't really care.
4: My family in Guatemala, they're having a hard time. Their donkey died. And we got to.
7: Hey, ching it, ching.
4: I swear, these are the conversations I have with him. I'm just like, I just wanted you to say, I'm pretty good.
3: How about that weather, Herb?
4: All right.
3: Oh, well, I'm sorry. Sorry,
2: Edwin. Good luck.
4: Oh,
2: we still have hope.
4: Oh, listen, okay. This is good. Audrey says you did good on the air on Sunday, Edwin.
3: There you go.
4: Let's end on a positive. Audrey, thank you for your positivity.
3: Okay.
4: That was sweet.
3: Oh, well, let's kick off the Mondayest Tuesday ever. Good morning. Thanks for being here. And we brought the cash on this Tuesday. Getting ready for the big Money Minute next.

0: play. Big Money Minute.
1: And we're playing with Anna in Oakland. Hi, Anna. Good morning.
2: Hi. Good morning, guys.
3: Good morning. We know you listen with your daughter. What's her name?
2: Ellie.
3: Okay. And you played one other time. She tried to record you, but she had the sound off, so you didn't get the sound on that. Is she doing a redo?
2: She is, and now she's holding the iPad on the opposite side.
1: All right, safety. Yeah, we got a couple devices recording. I like it.
3: All right, and we'll also record it. We can send you a copy of it as well if you don't get it.
1: Is is she on summer break already?
2: No, she starts on Monday, so Friday's her last day.
1: All right, almost there.
3: That's a good feeling. This is going to be a great week.
1: Yes, it is. All right, Anna. Well, let's see if we can give you $1,000 to kick off the week. 10 questions, 60 seconds. Good luck. The game starts now.
0: Ready, set, go.
1: How much is 4 quarters and 4 dimes?
2: 4 dimes, $10.40.
1: Is a turtle an amphibian or reptile?
2: Reptile.
1: Spell amphibian.
2: A-M-P-H-I-A-N.
1: Most criminal trials consist of how many jurors?
2: 16.
1: What's the capital of Italy?
2: Venice.
1: What movie franchise had the number one movie in the country this weekend?
2: Star Wars.
1: Name one of the two primary gases the sun is made of.
2: CO2.
1: In the tech world, what does AI mean?
2: Artificial intelligence.
1: What team advanced to the NBA Finals last night?
2: The Knicks.
1: What festival celebrated Latino culture this weekend in San Francisco?
2: Carnival.
3: Oh. Yeah. Answered them all. All right. But you answered them all. Yeah. And that is, that's more than a lot. So let's go through these 4 quarters. We needed 4 quarters and 4 dimes. That's $1.40. Turtle is a reptile. Amphibian, A-M-P-H-I-B-I-A-N. 12 jurors on most criminal trials. Rome, Italy, Star Wars. What's the name of the new one?
4: The Mandalorian and Grogu.
3: It was the number one movie this weekend. Hydrogen and helium. Those are the two primary gases the sun is made up of. AI is artificial intelligence. New York Knicks, they made it to the finals last night. And Carnival was this weekend.
1: All right. Well, Anna, we so appreciate you and your daughter listening. And tell her we say hi and have a great summer. And you have a good week.
2: Can I give a quick shout out?
1: Yes, go ahead.
2: Oh, shout out my daughters, Ellie and Emily, and then my husband, Justin. Happy early anniversary.
5: Oh. Yay!
3: Hey, y'all got a lot of stuff going on. Summer starting, anniversaries.
1: Lots to celebrate. All right, well, you guys have a great week. Toodaloo. We'll play again next hour. But in the meantime, we're coming back with your Dirty on a 30. We'll tell you everything you need to know as you head into the short week. Ellen, what's up in entertainment?
5: Well, the American Music Awards went down last night. Lots of big wins and moments. I'll give you all the highlights in Dirty on the 30.
1: Wow. Yes. Hello and good morning.
0: Waking up the Bay Area.
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0: 97 Now's Big Bay Mornings. Dirty on the 30. Benny, Ellen, and Greg with everything you need to know. Today's headlines.
1: Well, what was supposed to be a nice, relaxing evening boat cruise around the bay turned into an accidental thrill ride after a ferry slammed into Pier 31, shattering windows and knocking people off their feet.
2: I hate this. That is so scary.
3: Captain not paying attention?
1: First day on the job, Greg. His first day on
3: it
1: the job.
3: It was not.
1: No.
3: Oh, I was like, oh, that's terrible. You gotta have somebody there on the first day of the job to help you. What was happening? Don't they have two captains?
1: A ferry carrying passengers, as I said, slammed into Pier 31 while it was trying to dock in San Francisco. Passengers say that the boat hit the pier multiple times. One woman said that her kid went from best day ever. This little kid loves boats. They were in town, could not wait to get on a boat. Kid went from best day ever to a nightmare. He was crying. Yes. The good news is no serious injuries reported, but passengers say that the whole thing felt chaotic and terrifying. Like, passengers literally thought they were sinking, like the Titanic at one point.
2: Oh, exactly what I was thinking. And what were they doing just recording? I've seen Titanic. I went straight to those little boats and waited there for them to dock.
3: That's what people always do. You saw it during the White House Correspondents' Dinner when there were shots fired and people were recording. They were also stealing the salad off the tables.
1: Wine.
3: And drinking. The other thing is, this is why you got to make sure your drink has a lid on it at all times.
2: That's the big takeaway from
3: this. That's the takeaway
2: make
3: for
2: sure
3: me.
2: You got a traveler cup.
1: Speaking of drinks, looks like happy hour is back, baby.
3: All right.
1: Apparently inflation has everybody saying that we can still go out. We just have to go out the times we love. 4:30 p.m. early bird special.
3: That's right. See, there is a reason to go to Applebee's. 2 for $25.
1: Bay Area restaurants, they're bringing back aggressive happy hour deals just to get people in the door. And the restaurants say that, yeah, people are not going out less. They're just now coming into the restaurant at 4:30 p.m. Restaurants barely make any money when they do happy hours, but they say that they rather have people in the restaurant than, you know, an empty dining room.
3: But now you're clogging up my times. I got to move my time to 1.
1: Yeah.
3: I got to move it up to 1. I got to go out at 1 p.m.
1: You might be able to, because not only are they restaurants doing better happy hour deals, they're starting earlier and lasting longer. So you might be able to get into a 1 p.m. happy hour, my friend.
3: Friday I was out at 1 o'clock, and I will tell you, by 2, I guess it was the holiday weekend, it was packed. I've never seen the place so packed.
1: I just learned about happy hour at Whole Foods that every Friday, this is my new move on my way home on Fridays. Every Friday at Whole Foods, if you're a Prime member, they have $1 oysters.
3: Yeah, did you get, are they shelled?
1: They are. They're not shucking them.
3: I mean,
1: they're not shucking them. That you have to shuck them at home, which I'm not good. I know. My hyphy wifey's the mother shucker. She's good. But, dude, you can get as many as you want. I got 2 dozen oysters. $24, 2 dozen oysters. They were delicious.
2: There's nothing wrong with them.
1: No.
2: Expired, been left out.
1: No,
2: like, they're good to go. Okay.
1: They do sell out from time to time, so you got to get there early. But anyway, there you go. That's your PSA.
0: Sassy Sports.
3: Whether it was Timothy Chalamet screaming, yes, yes, yes, over and over again on the court, while his girlfriend Kylie Jenner jumped up and down and snapped pictures with what looked like an old school camera she had, or Tracy Morgan crying courtside, New York Knicks fans were partying like it was 1999 last night as the Knicks advanced to the NBA Finals for the first time in 27 years.
1: Oh, it really was 1999 the last
3: since
1: time.
3: 1999. Okay. It was a pretty incredible scene because it all went down in Cleveland, but you would have thought it was in New York City because all the celebrities traveled to the game. Knicks fans bought up all the tickets. They swept the Cavaliers. The Knicks have now won 11 consecutive playoff games. And even though the final game was in Cleveland, like I said, it was a New York Knicks takeover. It was pretty crazy last night.
1: Was it one of these games where I saw Travis Kelce chugging a beer courtside?
3: That was not last night.
1: Okay.
3: But yes, that was a New York-Cleveland game.
1: All
3: yes.
1: Right. Last time he passed out later on in the evening or day.
3: Did he?
1: I didn't see
3: that
1: part. He was asleep on Taylor's shoulder later. Drank too much.
3: Oh, yeah. Well, he was drinking and she was talking. So, I don't. She wasn't.
1: Between the two, I'm going night.
3: And then he was going like nuts during the game and she was just kind of sitting there. So, yeah, that was the game before. And now they're going to have to wait to see who they're going to play. Whoever they face, though, it's going to be a tale of two cities because New York, with all their celebrity power, will either play San Antonio or Oklahoma City, which has basically no celebrity power. And NASCAR legend Kyle Busch died from severe pneumonia, which progressed into sepsis. The family announced this weekend. He was only 41. What? Crazy story on so many levels. Kyle's death came just 11 days after a race in which he radioed to his crew and asked for a doctor to give him a shot after he finished the race. He kept saying that a sinus infection that was getting worse because of the G-forces that, you know, are happening at 250 miles an hour around the track. But then he raced two more times in that following week and then passed out at the team facility, later dying at the hospital. I'm not crying malpractice on the medical side, but why was he allowed by the doctors when he was so sick to continue to race all these races? That's what I'm not understanding.
1: Did he have any underlying health issues or weakened immune system? Anything we know about?
3: That we know about.
1: 41 years old, you wouldn't think you'd pass away from pneumonia.
3: You wouldn't. I don't know. It's a very sad story. Busch was honored this weekend at the Indy 500. And on a much lighter note, I don't know if you guys saw this weekend, but French tennis player Arthur Zoué went viral this weekend after begging the chair umpire at the French Open for a bathroom break. A long discussion ensued because there are specific times you can go to the bathroom, and the chair umpire did not want him to go. Arthur told the judge he was going to poop on the court. He was about to go right there. They forced him to play, I think, a little bit longer, and then finally it got too much. And he was granted special permission. Afterward, he said he was suffering from severe sphincter squeezing stomach pain.
2: Oh, poor guy. No, I saw him. He clenched those cheeks and ran. Are you in there?
1: Be right out! Oh my God, that's the worst.
3: It's the worst. And the umpire was arguing with him. It's like, dude, there's going to be
1: halfway done.
3: Exactly.
1: You just let me go.
3: Unfortunately, though, for Zoué, the bathroom break didn't help. He lost his match, and now it's deuces to the French Open.
2: Oh, so he did that.
3: 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That's all I got for Sassy Sports. But you know what I always say? If they're playing with balls, I'm all over it.
0: Entertainment Report.
2: 2026 American Music Awards went down last night with Queen Latifah as host. So right off top, BTS completely stole the night with their first major U.S. award show appearance in 4 years, sweeping every category. Okay, they were nominated for Artist of the Year, Song of the Summer, and Best Male K-Pop Artist. 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
4: Thank you. It's an honor to have this precious award once again after everybody done their military service. Our biggest thanks and gratitude, as always, goes to the armies all over the world.
1: What up, BTS Army?
3: Hey. Yeah, amazing job by them. Anybody try to watch any of this?
1: I watched a little bit of it.
2: Ooh, I saw
3: rough it. Watch. Man, I see why the Pussycat Dolls had to cancel their tour. Nobody wants to see that. That was bad.
2: Oh, God.
3: That was beyond bad.
1: Well, you know, the rumor with the American Music Awards is if you, as an artist, agree to attend, they'll make you a winner. They'll even come up with a category. If they don't have that category and you say you'll come, they'll find some.
2: I don't know, because Taylor Swift was there and she got nominated for Hell Awards.
1: She did not
2: win anything.
1: Taylor was there?
2: Well, I don't know if she was there.
1: I don't think she was there.
2: But she was nominated for like eight things.
1: Did she win?
2: She didn't win nothing.
1: Well, that's...
3: Yeah, that's what he just said. If you show up, you'll win. That was the point.
2: So that was the problem why Taylor Swift didn't win.
3: If she had shown up.
2: I mean, it was
3: the most bogus award show I've ever watched, ever. I would love to see the ratings.
2: Anyways, Alyssa Liu, she was there, so that is a big highlight,
1: okay?
2: She had the chance to present Zomper with the award for Best Rock Alternative Song. In his speech, it did have one of the most inspirational moments of the night, so that's good.
1: Okay, let's hear it. I did like this by Zomper.
5: And I just want to say, for anyone that wants to do anything or pursue anything or do music or whatever you want to do that feels impossible, it's so not impossible, because 2 years ago I was sitting in my living room watching this show wanting nothing more than to be on this stage. And now I'm here, so you can do it. It felt impossible for me, so you can do it. I love you.
1: That was inspirational.
2: I'm going
3: to
2: say it.
3: It was. He agreed to show up and they gave him an award.
2: No, listen, I'm going to say it.
3: That's how he got
2: it. He manifested it.
3: He did manifest it.
2: Yes, he did. All right, well, let's go to this, okay? Another big win for the weekend. Miley Cyrus, she made history as the very first person born in the 1990s or later to receive a star on the Hollywood Walk of Fame this weekend. So the moment, it got super emotional as she reflected on growing up walking Hollywood Boulevard with her dad, and she thanked her family and supporters.
6: To my family, my future family, my parents, my mom, my siblings, my friends, my collaborators, thank you for loving and supporting not only the choices that I make, but my fears and then facing them with me.
1: So she's the youngest celeb to get a star?
2: Yeah, born in the 1990s or later. So look at her, Hannah Montana.
1: That is your Dirty on a 30, and your Tuesday morning love trap is on the way.
3: Brianna has woken up in the middle of the night a few times recently to find her boyfriend Ryan on his phone. Both times he claimed that he couldn't sleep, so he was answering work emails. But Brianna thinks he was actually texting with someone else. So who would Ryan be talking to in the middle of the night? Find out next in the Love Trap with Benny, Ellen, and Greg on Big Bay Mornings.
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6: Hey, it's Ellen here with your Bay Area weather report. Across the Bay Area, cloudy skies today in the city 66, in the East Bay 67, and in the South Bay 65. 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
11: Big Bay Mornings, home of the love trap. Mina met Robert on a dating app about a year ago when Robert was in San Jose for business. Well, Mina's ready to take the next step in their relationship, but he keeps dragging his feet. Well, now that's got Mina worried that he might have another woman in his life. Robert claims it's just the distance keeping them apart, but he only lives 90 minutes away. He lives in Marin, she lives in San Jose. So what's really going on? That's what we're going to find out next in the Love Trap.

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3: Brianna joins us, and Brianna's woken up in the middle of the night a few times recently to find her boyfriend Ryan on his phone. Now, Ryan claims that he's answering work emails in the middle of the night, but she thinks that that excuse is bogus. Hi, Brianna.
4: Hi, guys. How are you?
5: Well, we're good. So, you mean he's on his phone, like, next to you in bed or somewhere else in the house?
4: Yeah, so, like, for the first time I woke up and he was on his phone, and I don't really, like, know what time it was. I didn't, like, really fully wake up. I was, like, in between, and I just opened my eyes, and it was, like, pitch black, so it was obviously in the middle of the night, and I just saw his screen glowing, and I looked over, and he was typing, and I was like, what are you doing? And he's like, nothing, just go back to sleep, and he put his phone down, and that was kind of the end of, like, the first time that happening.
5: Don't worry about it. Go back to sleep.
3: You're dreaming.
5: Yeah. And did you just go back to sleep?
4: Yeah, I mean, because it was like the first time that anything like that's ever happened, so I really didn't like think a lot of it. But like a couple of weeks ago, I woke up and caught him typing on his phone again, and it was like again in the middle of the night. This time I like made myself fully wake up because I still like had that itch about the last time, and he's like, go to sleep. And I was like, it's 1 a.m. like, what are you doing? And he was like, I'm answering some work emails. Like, it's just, I was having trouble sleeping. And, you know, he put his phone back on the charger and, like, we went back to sleep.
6: Work emails at 1 in the morning or middle of the night is kind of crazy because, like, you also think about the people receiving them on the other end. You really think they're going to send them off that late? Like, I don't know too many people that really would be working that late.
4: Yeah, like, would he have another work email that he didn't have before we went to bed at, like, 10? Like, no.
3: Is he going to sleep and then waking up and getting on his phone, or he's just staying up the whole time, or unknown?
4: No, like, we go to bed like normal. It's like nothing else has changed. It's just me waking up, you know, and it's like...
3: I know you're waking up to him, but I wonder, is he knocking out for a couple hours, then waking up to get on his
5: phone? He's setting his alarm.
3: Yeah.
4: Yeah, no, because he's definitely, like, he's a snorer, so, like, I know he's gone to sleep already, and we both fall asleep, so...
3: Okay.
4: He's definitely not just staying up.
5: Okay, so the second time he says, okay, I'm going back to sleep, or everybody go back to sleep, or whatever he said.
3: Nothing to worry about.
5: Yeah, no, nothing to see here. Everybody go back to sleep. So did you go back to sleep?
4: Yeah, I mean, like, afterwards, but, like, in the morning, I asked him, and I was like, what were you doing on your phone? And he's like, I just couldn't sleep, so I started, like, doing work stuff and answering emails, and, like, I guess that's a reasonable explanation, but again, like we said, it's like, those work emails would have been done during the day. No one's emailing you between, like, 10 p.m. and 1 a.m. that, like, is urgent, like, right, with his job, you know? So I was like, if I couldn't sleep, you know, if I would, like, watch TV or something, I wouldn't go and start answering work emails. So it's like, after I caught him the second time, I've just been kind of watching him more closely now, and, like, his behavior, honestly, with his phone, and it seems like he does kind of glance at it more. I don't think I'm being paranoid, and he'll, like, glance at it and, like, go to the bathroom or, like, go to, like, water the plants in the other room or something, but take his phone very distinctly with him. And I feel like maybe he's, like, secretly communicating with somebody. I just feel super paranoid about it now.
3: It is ballsy, though, if he is texting another woman while you're asleep next to him.
5: Yeah, that is the ballsy part.
6: It's almost more shady to do it somewhere else than right next to the bed. Because if you really are playing a game or just, like, scrolling on your phone.
3: Hide and play in sight, you're saying?
6: Yeah, like exactly. Yeah. Like, it would make more sense to just stay. But regardless, it's not cool.
4: Yeah.
6: So you just feel like something's off. Like, no matter what, like, you're convinced that he's, like, texting another girl? Do you think he's on social media, like, DMing other women? Like, what do you think is happening?
4: I mean, what else in a world of freaking cheaters? Like, yeah, I mean, I never suspected it before, but now that this has been happening way more frequently, and, like, again, like I said, we've been together for 4 years, and it just seems these last, like, few months, he's been really preoccupied with going to his phone secretly, and I just don't, you know, anytime I've brought it up, he's just like, I'm just doing work stuff, I just can't sleep, you know? It's like, I'm not getting any sort of, like, what do you think, I'm cheating? So I don't know what to think. I mean, he's not being defensive or anything.
3: Well, you've come to the right place, Brianna. Let's do what we do. We'll put him to the test. So we'll play a song when it's over. We'll call your man. We'll set the love trap. We'll try to rule out the cheating, okay?
4: Yeah, thanks.

0: Big Bay Mornings, home of the love trap. All right, so Brianna's woken up in the middle of the night a few times recently to find her boyfriend Ryan on his phone. Now, both times he claimed that he couldn't sleep, so he was just answering some work emails. But Brianna thinks he's actually up texting another woman. So what is Ryan doing in the middle of the night on his phone? That's what we need to find out for Brianna. And we're going to do that right now in the love trap.
1: Hello?
0: Hi, good morning. May I please speak with Ryan?
1: Yeah, this is Ryan. May I ask who's speaking, please?
0: Yeah, Ryan, my name is Chad, and I'm calling from Wet Lily, and we're a brand new flower and plant shop in Martinez. How are you this morning?
1: Doing all right. How about you?
0: I'm doing well. So what we're currently doing as a new mom and pop is running a grand opening promotion where we're offering local residents free flowers. We're choosing a dozen winners a day to receive a dozen roses. Ryan, you are one of today's winners. So congrats. And as a winner, you have a couple of options of what I can do with these flowers. Yeah. Have them delivered to you or to someone of your choice. But long story short, we're talking free roses, free delivery anywhere in the Bay Area.
1: Well, that's really nice. Sounds a little too good. I'm all for a good laugh if that's what this is, but I don't know what else to help you.
0: I'm sorry?
1: Oh, I just was saying, I guess I don't know if this is real or not. I guess that's what I'm asking.
0: Oh, yeah, no, it's real. We just opened a few months ago. You could Google us, Wet Lily, or a mom and pop shop. So, yeah, the whole reason we're doing the free flowers thing is just trying to spread the word and promote ourselves and let people know we're here and we're open. Today, it's free, no strings attached. Of course, we are hoping to get your business at a later date. But, yeah, no, it's all good. Everything's on the up and up here.
1: Oh, all right. Well, sure, I'll take, if all I have to do is give an address, I'll take flowers.
0: Awesome. All right, Ryan. So you want me to deliver them to you?
1: No, I think, no, they won't be for me. I can send them to someone.
0: Okay. Why don't we start with the name of the recipient?
1: I'll go with Jessica.
0: What's the name?
1: Jessica.
0: Jessica. And then what I will do is attach a card with the roses. So Jessica knows they're from you when we deliver them. Right now, she's going to say to Jessica from Ryan, but you could add something to the card if you wanted, like a little message.
1: Sure. Just write, sorry, I've been MIA. Things are complicated.

0: But I promise to make it up to you soon. And add a heart emoji if you can.
1: So, when you're texting in the middle of the night, laying next to your girlfriend Brianna, it's not work emails you're doing. You're chatting with Jessica.
0: I'm sorry, what?
1: Hey, bad news for you. My name is not Chad. My name is Benny. I am not calling from a flower and plant shop. I'm calling from a radio station. 99.7 now. You're on the air, and you're on what's called the Love Trap. It's from Catch Bay Area Cheaters. And Brianna reached out to us because she thinks that you are actually chatting with another woman in the middle of the night. She's on the phone. She heard everything. Brianna, are you there?
2: Yeah, that's, you know, that's not what I wanted to hear as a result of this. What's complicated between you and Jessica? Is it because you have too many girlfriends, maybe?
0: Brianna, it's not like that. So let's take a step back and just talk about it.
2: I'm all yours. Yeah, go ahead. Talk. What's going on? What's complicated with you and Jessica, was it?
0: No, I don't. Brianna, I don't think this is the place we should be talking about this. And I'm not... Look, I'm not mad at you for doing this, but...
3: Wait, why would you be mad at her at all?
2: Why would you be mad at me? You're the one cheating. Why would you be mad that I set you...
0: No one said anything about cheating, Brianna. No one said anything about cheating.
4: Well, then
0: you don't
4: let's
0: know
4: take
0: what
4: a.
0: This is. I don't want to talk about it on air. So don't.
2: Okay, but what am I supposed to think?
4: Yeah, let's take
0: not
4: a step back.
0: You're jumping to conclusions,
4: Ryan. Let's take a step back. Let's do talk about it. If you're not cheating, what does the card say? It's complicated. I'm gonna make it up to you.
0: Yeah, that's exactly what I said. Like I said in the note, it's complicated. And we need to talk about it.
2: Okay, but what's complicated?
0: Just not here. I just don't want to do with this here.
1: Why are we sending roses to this random person you're not hooking up with?
2: Because you're dating two people. Is that what it is? And you don't want to talk about it?
0: Yeah, I would like I think it's complicated, and I would like to not talk about it right here.
2: Okay, well, you can go yourself, because if we're not going to do it here, we're not going to do it anywhere else. So have a good life.
4: Ooh, she's out of here. Well, we'll be back tomorrow morning with another Love Trap at this time. Destiny is upset because her boyfriend Owen keeps canceling plans on her. The final straw was when he bailed on her company's spring picnic at the last minute, then went off grid. So what is going on with Owen and disappearing all the time? You'll find out tomorrow morning at this time in the Love Trap with Benny, Ellen, and Greg on Big Bay Morning.
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0: from the long weekend. Good morning. Welcome to your Tuesday. It's Big Day Mornings with Benny, Ellen, and Greg. And it is time for the first BBM DM of the week. You can slide through our Instagram at Big Bay Mornings. This morning's DM goes like this. What up, Big Bay Mornings? My partner's friend visits a few times a year for work and always insists on staying with us instead of a hotel. The crazy thing is, her work gives her a stipend for hotel and food, but instead of using it, she pockets the money and stays with us. I told my partner that I don't want her staying with us anymore, but she's too embarrassed to tell her that she can't. It's made me completely resent this other woman, especially since when she does stay here, she doesn't offer to buy us dinner. All she does is stay up late and drinks my wine. Oh. My partner just told me that her friend is coming next Monday and staying through the weekend. Mm-mm. But next week is my birthday. I finally put my foot down. I told her that if she did not tell her to stay in a hotel, then I was going to go stay at a hotel by myself. If she makes me do that on my birthday, I don't plan on speaking to her the entire time her friend is here, and I told her that she can explain where I am to her friend. Am I being petty, or do you think that I have a right to enjoy my birthday without this mooch hanging around my house?
1: I think you are perfectly in your rights. It is your birthday week, and you should be able to enjoy your birthday week however you want it. The larger issue is that your partner refuses to tell this other woman that she cannot stay at the house. What yep. is she? I want to know what she's doing with that stipend. I mean, I love a thrifty person, and I can be thrifty as well. But you're getting money mm-hmm. to stay at a hotel and stay. I don't know. It is a lot. I will say this, and I've had this issue with other one of my friends. It is a lot to ask someone as adults to stay at their house during the week. If you want to come visit for a weekend and, you know, whatever. So she wants to extend her weekend and stay at your house. But during the week, she needs to stay at the hotel that is being paid for by her company. Especially since she's up swilling your wine, which means she's up making noise while you're trying to sleep and then have to go to work the next day.
0: And the fact that she has a stipend, that's what takes this from mildly annoying to just absolutely not. It's not like this woman is struggling that she has nowhere to stay. She literally is cheap. She's pocketing the money.
1: She's pocketing the money.
0: And staying for free at your place. No.
1: And then eating your food and drinking your wine. I find that your partner needs to grow a pair and she needs to tell her. And if that's her friend and she wants to pal around with her on the weekend, like I said, if she wants to extend her trip and stay on the weekend, and that's okay, fine. She could stay at your house on the weekend. Not during the week. Absolutely. It disrupts your entire routine.
2: Yeah, there's a difference between being thrifty and an opportunist. And mm-hmm. she is definitely an opportunist. And at what point is this friendship just transactional? Because it's almost sounding like it is. Like, what do you, outside of her coming over to stay with you when she needs you, what is this friendship really looking like? Like, what are you guys really bringing to each other? Like, what, like, does she talk to you outside of that? Are you guys really hanging out? I don't know. Take a look at that first, because this might not even be the friendship that you think it is.
1: No. That's not her friend. It's her partner's friend. This is her partner's friend. Oh, she's trying. She wants her partner to stand up to this girl. This isn't even her friend, which makes it worse.
2: Yeah but I'm talking about it like if I'm talking to your partner. And even if somebody is in the house quiet and being respectful, it's not the same. It's not the same celebrating something when there is someone in the house, because you are trying to still be hospitable. You are still trying to be a good, you know, friend or whatever. So I would hate to see you have to go to a hotel instead of your partner saying something.
0: And it's not even about the guests. It's not about your partner's friend. It's about feeling like your house is being volunteered without your permission, without both parties on board. Your house and your partner's house, and your partner is volunteering your house to her friend. And you've already expressed how you feel. And that is the bigger issue. It's your partner. Your partner doesn't want to have the awkward conversation with her friend, because here's the truth, and unfortunately, this is the reality for a lot of people. It's easier for your partner, DMer, to disappoint you than to disappoint her friend.
1: Well, I didn't even think of that. That's bad.
0: It is bad, but that's because you're more comfortable with your partner, your significant other, and it would be easier to let that person down and disappoint them than to have this awkward conversation with your friend and disappoint them. It's not the way it should be, but it's the reality of the situation. And so The silent treatment part, that's petty. Don't go down that road. Don't do that.
2: On your birthday, that's sad.
0: Don't do that. Now, if your partner is unwilling to have the conversation with this friend, I think it's totally fine to get a hotel. I think that is fine. Your partner doesn't have to even tell her friend the truth. Like, moving forward, you don't need some big explanation. The partner doesn't have to say, yo, you're cheap. You never offer to, even buy us dinner or bring wine or send flowers. We don't want you here. Partner doesn't have to say that. They could just say, hey, sorry, this week doesn't work for hosting. Period.
1: Yeah.
0: You don't need some big explanation.
2: That's a full sentence right there. Like, that's all you need. And if they keep on pushing you and trying to make you feel bad about it, then I don't know. That's a, that's a friendship you might not want around. But what about, I just want to make sure I'm getting this right. The DMer is saying that they would go get a hotel by themselves?
1: Yes.
0: Yes.
2: Okay, so why not, DMer, you guys go get a hotel together, like a little getaway for your birthday?
1: Then this partner let the other person have your house?
2: No,
1: she has to punish her partner for being a wimp.
2: You're not listening. That's a reason for them to be like, sorry, there's not going to be anyone in the house. Like, we're going to be out of town. We're going to be out of town.
0: Or you simply say what I said. This week does not work for hosting a guest. Our apologies. Here are some lovely hotels nearby.
1: There you go. That's what I did with my cousins when they were in town.
0: You did do that. Yeah. I remember. Yeah, he did.
1: Yeah. They were going to visit, and I sent them hotels. And I even got them a rate. Ellen got them a good rate.
2: Yeah, we got them a discount to make
1: Ellen
2: sure.
1: Ellen got them a discount.
0: But you're not being petty for wanting peace and privacy in your own home.
1: No.
0: The silent treatment part, now you're getting into petty territory, but I would try to put your foot down with your partner one last time.
1: You say the silent treatment is petty. I see it differently only because your partner, you have asked your partner multiple times at this juncture. You've already asked your partner multiple times to stand up to this girl and tell her she can't stay at your apartment anymore. This keeps happening. So there has to be consequences for your partner. And I think if she's not listening to you and you've already told her, then going off on your own and not talking to her, I don't know if it's petty.
2: That's hella petty. I can't do the silent treatment because I forget that I'm doing the silent treatment. Like, I'm silent for so long that I forget. I'm just like, you want to go get some food?
1: Me well.
0: He was raised that way.
1: Raised on a mother who could hold out for weeks. And I'm talking weeks.
2: What's the longest she held out?
1: Probably 2 weeks. Didn't talk to any of us. It was her versus all the men in the house.
2: Oh, no.
0: As we say, commit to the bit, baby.
1: And she can commit, and I can too now.
0: Well, good luck to you. Thank you for the BBM, and happy early birthday. Thank you for the BBMDM.
1: It's going to be great.
0: You can hit us up with questions, comments, bad advice anytime on Instagram at Big Bay Mornings. Sound check on the way at 8:20. Since we unofficially kicked off summer over Memorial Day weekend, we're going to get into summer songs in sound check. I'm going to give you two. You have to vote on the better summer song. What's a better anthem? We'll do it at 8:20, but we have another round of the Big Money Minute next for $1,000.

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1: Big Money Minute.
2: Let's do it. We're playing with Melody in Napa. Hi, Melody. Good morning.
3: Hello. Good morning.
4: Good morning. How was Memorial Day in Napa?
2: Crazy.
3: It was nice. It was good. I know down the road was bottle rock. Uh-huh.
5: Sure was. You didn't go?
3: No, I didn't go. No.
6: You hit out?
3: Too many people.
2: Yeah, how do you feel about that? Bottle rock every year. You okay with it? You're like, get all these people out of here.
3: I go the other side, but it's all good. Okay. Everyone enjoys, and I can hear the music about a mile away.
5: So you're good. You
4: it's
5: still
4: super
5: get the
4: fun. Yeah. And again, like we said, the crowd is pretty tame at Bottle Rock. A little bit older crowd. Nobody gets too wild.
2: Yes, yes. All right. Well,
3: yeah, sure.
2: Melody, welcome to the Big Money Minute. Let's do it. 10 questions, 60 seconds on the clock. $1,000 could be yours. It starts now.
0: Ready, set, go.
2: What is 1/3 of 60?
3: 20.
2: Spell recipient.
3: RECIPIENT.
2: Which gem is the hardest mineral on earth?
3: Diamond.
2: A U.S. senator serves how many years in one term?
3: 2 years.
2: How many continents are there?
3: 7.
2: In the movie E.T., what does E.T. stand for?
3: Oh my God.
2: You got it. According
4: we'll
2: to
4: it.
2: Legend, how many lives do cats have?
3: Nine lives.
2: The fashion line Polo was created by which designer? What South American country has won the most FIFA World Cups?
3: Brazil.
2: What county is Redwood City in?
3: Oh no.
2: 3, 2, 1. No!
5: Good try.
4: Melody, you're so funny. I love it. You're full of life. 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And Redwood City is in San Mateo County.
2: All right, Melody. Well, it was a pleasure speaking with you. Thank you for listening. Do you want to say hi to anyone?
3: I'll just say hi to my son. He's listening in, and all my friends and family. Thank you, everyone. Great job.
2: Thank you guys for listening. Have a great week. Take care. Alrighty. We're coming back with sound check. So we unofficially kicked off summer over Memorial Day weekend. Didn't really feel like summer in the Bay, but it is summer. So let's go through some of the best summer songs of all time. I'm going to put 2 head-to-head. Then you have to vote what is the better summer song.
4: We're the judges.
2: Yes. And it's going to be tough because there's some real good ones in there. It's going to be hard to choose. So we'll do it next inside Soundcheck.
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0: 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Yeah. 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

0: since we unofficially kicked off summer over Memorial Day weekend, even though this May gray in the Bay isn't making it feel very summery around here.
1: What was up with yesterday? Not a peep of sun at my house. It was freezing.
0: It was. But still, a lot of people celebrating summer. So what's the better summer song? I'm going to go through a bunch, and then you have to vote on one.
2: Okay. Ooh, this is going to be tough.
0: I'm going to also vote, so we'll go majority rules. So 2 out of 3 agree.
1: And then we need to play that full song after that?
0: I'm down. Yes, okay. We can do it. Yeah. We can do it. All right, so the first two, what is the better summer song?

0: The Fresh Prince in Jazzy Jeff Summertime or Justin Timberlake Summer Love?
1: I can't wait to fall in love with you. You can't wait to fall in love.
0: And then whoever wins right now at the votes will carry on to the next one. It'll go head to head with a different one. So what do you say,
2: ooh,
0: Ellen?
2: Okay.
0: Timberlake or Will Smith?
2: I'm going to have to go with Will Smith, Summertime. That's like that first taste of summer kind of song.
0: Greg.
3: I'm not in love with Justin Timberlake's that Summertime. I'm going Fresh Prince.
2: Woo!
0: I agree. That makes three of us. All right, Fresh Prince, Summertime. Now, how about Fresh Prince or Lana Del Rey?
1: I got that summertime.
0: What's a better summer song?
2: Oh, I'm so sick with Summertime, Will Smith.
0: Okay, Greg.
3: There's no way. Summertime Sadness is an anthem, and I would not be a homosexual if I did not pick Lana Del Rey. Summertime Sadness.
2: Ooh. But that's the sadness. You know what I'm saying? Like,
3: But the remix was fire, and that was in every gay club at every beach party. And you know, Benny, we played that song, what, 1 million times?
0: We sure did. But I don't have that summertime sadness. I got summertime happiness, so I'm with Ellen. Fresh Prince continues.
3: Boo, I quit.
0: Fresh Prince or Sublime?

0: Ellen. Fresh Prince or Sublime.
1: It's just because these are two different type of summer vibe songs. So I don't know. Am I at the beach or am I in a block party? You know what I'm saying with my friends. I'm going to say Fresh Prince, Summertime. Still a win for me.
0: All right. That's still the champ, Greg.
2: Again, that's not my favorite Sublime song. It doesn't give me the vibe like other Sublime songs. So I'm going back to Fresh Prince.
0: Okay. Fresh Prince right now. The champ. Fresh Prince, Summertime, or Nelly Hottentot.
2: Bye, Fresh Prince. So take off all your clothes.
0: I think it's a no-brainer. Ellen, what do you say, though?
1: I mean, that's 100% going to be Nelly for me. Yes.
2: Greg, it's Nelly.
0: I'm with y'all. All right, Nelly Hottentot here. Or, ooh, it's going to be tough. Nelly Hottentot here or Despacito. Despacito.

0: anthems. Well, what's the better one?
1: What are you doing, Benny? Because they're two different type of summer vibes. Okay, let me see. I'm going to have to go with... Oh, hot in here, but that's so nostalgic. This one's tough. I'm panicking. Okay, I'm going to go with Despacito. Despacito,
0: Despacito.
2: Despacito takes me back to a summer in Rio de Janeiro, and for so many reasons, that was a summer of a lifetime. Despacito.
1: Yeah, it makes you feel like vacay. You know what I'm saying?
0: For sure, and it's a tough one. I love Despacito, but I would vote Nelly hot in here. But majority rules. You both said Despacito, so that's a new champ. All right. So Despacito or Katy Perry, California Girl.

0: Greg, why don't you start this time? Katy Perry, California Girls, or Luis Fonsi, Despacito? What's the better summer song?
1: You gotta always stay true to Cali. California Girls.
2: Okay.
1: Always stay true to the home state.
3: All right, Katy Perry is a vibe. This song, like, I will always dance and sing to, but my summer is still feeling like Despacito. I'm going to choose Despacito.
0: I'm going to say

0: always got to give it to Callie. I always got to give it to Callie.
1: All right, so now Katy Perry, California Girls, that's the reigning champ. Is that a better song, or is Calvin Harris' Summer a better song?

0: right, Ellen, what do you say? We could be
1: together. Oh, I gotta go Calvin Harris. I mean, it makes you feel like just summer flings, summer vibes, like meeting new people, just going to festivals. That's what it gives, and I feel like that's summer there for you. So.
2: This one's hard because I really want to go California Girls, but this was the song I've been waiting to see if you would play. This was the one for me, and I remember what Calvin Harris looked like in this era in his Calvin Klein ad.
0: Mm. Was this the Taylor Swift era?
2: Dated Taylor Swift in this era. So you got my vote, Calvin Harris.
0: Okay.
1: Benny?
0: I would still go Katie. California Girls for me. I would still go Katie. Yeah, because that song.
1: When I met you in the summer. Well, does song, it do anything to you?
0: I like the Calvin, but if I had to choose one, I'm going to go Katie. But plus that Katie song came out the year that I started here. That was 16 years ago we started.
2: That album was gigantic. That whole album was gigantic.
0: And we play that song and then just, doing all the, just she's in the Jeep down by the beach and just the imagery dressed sexy. Of it. All of exactly. That's the word I was looking for.
2: He's trying to make me change my vote.
1: Too late.
0: Okay, well, no, y'all pick Calvin. So Calvin, summer or Beach Boys, Kokomo.

0: The only thing better would be red, red wine. You didn't put that in there?
1: Oh, great. It's the song.
0: I despise this song.
1: Oh, it's so good.
0: Maybe when I'm 80 and in the rest home, I'll get down to this song. I'm sticking with Calvin.
2: I'm going to go with Calvin Harris still.
1: Dang, you guys are haters. I just kind of put that one in as a joke. I think I'd go Calvin too. Speaking of Beach Boys, you know, John Stamos plays drums for the Beach Boys, and he made a surprise appearance at Bottle Rock. I heard John Stamos.
2: That's what I had heard too. I didn't see him, but.
1: And he came out to the Full House theme song.
0: Did he?
1: Yeah.
0: I still love John Stamos, but the last time I saw him was at an award show, and age even gets him. I mean, really? He was looking pristine up until 50,
1: so it happens when you stop drinking.
0: Exactly. He stopped partying. He might be on the other side. Oh no.
1: Okay, so Calvin Harris, that's the winner. Should we play Calvin Harris?
0: Yes.
2: Yes.

0: 99.7 Now's Big Bay Mornings. Dirty on the 30. Benny, Ellen, and Greg with everything you need to know. Today's headlines.
1: Well, what was supposed to be a nice, relaxing evening boat cruise around the bay turned into an accidental thrill ride after a ferry slammed into Pier 31, shattering windows and knocking people off their feet.
2: That is so scary.
3: Captain not paying attention?
1: First day on the job, Greg. His first day on the job.
3: No. Oh, I was like, oh, that's terrible. You gotta have somebody there on the first day of the job to help you. What was happening? Don't they have two captains?
1: A ferry carrying passengers, as I said, slammed into Pier 31 while it was trying to dock in San Francisco. Passengers say that the boat hit the pier multiple times. One woman said that her kid went from best day ever. This little kid loves boats. They were in town, could not wait to get on a boat. Kid went from best day ever to a nightmare. He was crying. Yes. The good news is no serious injuries reported, but passengers say that the whole thing felt chaotic and terrifying. Like, passengers literally thought they were sinking, like the Titanic at one point.
2: Oh, exactly what I was thinking. And what were they doing just recording? I've seen Titanic. I went straight to those little boats and waited there for them to dock
3: down. That's
2: what
3: people always do. You saw during the White House Correspondents' Dinner when there were shots fired and people were recording. They were just recording. They were also stealing the salad off the tables.
1: Wine.
3: And drinking. The other thing is, this is why you got to make sure your drink has a lid on it at all times.
2: That's the big takeaway from
3: this. That's the takeaway
2: make
3: for
2: sure
3: me.
2: You got a traveler cup.
1: Speaking of drinks, looks like happy hour is back, baby.
3: All right.
1: Apparently, inflation has everybody saying that we can still go out. We just have to go out the times we love. 4:30 p.m. early bird special.
3: That's right. See, there is a reason to go to Applebee's. 2 for $25.
1: Bay Area restaurants, they're bringing back aggressive happy hour deals just to get people in the door. And the restaurants say that, yeah, people are not going out less. They're just now coming into the restaurant at 4:30 p.m. Restaurants barely make any money when they do happy hours, but they say that they rather have people in the restaurant than, you know, an empty dining room.
3: But now you're clogging up my times. I got to move my time to 1.
1: Yeah.
3: I got to move it up to 1. I got to go out at 1 p.m.
1: You might be able to, because not only are they restaurants doing better happy hour deals, they're starting earlier and lasting longer. So you might be able to get into a 1 p.m. happy hour, my friend.
3: Friday I was out at 1 o'clock, and I will tell you, by 2, I guess it was the holiday weekend, it was packed. I've never seen the place so packed.
1: I just learned about happy hour at Whole Foods that every Friday, this is my new move on my way home on Fridays. Every Friday at Whole Foods, if you're a Prime member, they have $1 oysters.
3: Yeah, did you get, are they shelled?
1: They are. They're not shucking them. They're not shucking them. That you have to shuck them at home, which I'm not good. I know. My hyphy wifey's the mother shucker. She's good. But, dude, you can get as many as you want. I got 2 dozen oysters. $24, 2 dozen oysters. They were delicious.
2: There's nothing wrong with them.
1: No.
2: Expired, been left out.
1: No,
2: like, they're good to go. Okay.
1: They do sell out from time to time, so you got to get there early. But anyway, there you go. That's your PSA.
0: Sassy Sports.
3: Whether it was Timothy Chalamet screaming, yes, yes, yes, over and over again on the court, while his girlfriend Kylie Jenner jumped up and down and snapped pictures with what looked like an old school camera she had, or Tracy Morgan crying courtside, New York Knicks fans were partying like it was 1999 last night as the Knicks advanced to the NBA Finals for the first time in 27 years.
1: Oh, it really was 1999 the last
3: since
1: time.
3: 1999. Okay. It was a pretty incredible scene because it all went down in Cleveland, but you would have thought it was in New York City because all the celebrities traveled to the game. Knicks fans bought up all the tickets. They swept the Cavaliers. The Knicks have now won 11 consecutive playoff games. And even though the final game was in Cleveland, like I said, it was a New York Knicks takeover. It was pretty crazy last night.
1: Was it one of these games where I saw Travis Kelce chugging a beer courtside?
3: That was not last night.
1: Okay.
3: But yes, that was a New York Cleveland game.
1: All
3: yes.
1: Right. And I saw he passed out later on in the evening or day.
3: Did he? I didn't see that.
1: He was asleep on Taylor's shoulder later. He drank too much.
3: Oh, yeah. Well, he was drinking and she was talking. So I don't, she was.
1: Between the two, I'm going night.
3: And then he was going like nuts during the game and she was just kind of sitting there. So yeah, that was the game before. And now they're going to have to wait to see who they're going to play. Whoever they face, though, it's going to be a tale of two cities because New York, with all their celebrity power, will either play San Antonio or Oklahoma City, which has basically no celebrity power. And NASCAR legend Kyle Busch died from severe pneumonia, which progressed into sepsis. The family announced this weekend. He was only 41. What? Crazy story on so many levels. Kyle's death came just 11 days after a race in which he radioed to his crew and asked for a doctor to give him a shot after he finished the race. He kept saying that a sinus infection that was getting worse because of the G-forces that, you know, are happening at 250 miles an hour around the track. But then he raced two more times in that following week and then passed out at the team facility, later dying at the hospital. I'm not crying malpractice on the medical side, but why was he allowed by the doctors when he was so sick to continue to race all these races? That's what I'm not understanding.
1: Did he have any underlying health issues or weakened immune system? Anything we know about?
3: That we know about.
1: 41 years old, you wouldn't think you'd pass away from pneumonia.
3: You wouldn't. I don't know. It's a very sad story. Busch was honored this weekend at the Indy 500. And on a much lighter note, I don't know if you guys saw this weekend, but French tennis player Arthur Zoué went viral this weekend after begging the chair umpire at the French Open for a bathroom break. A long discussion ensued because there are specific times you can go to the bathroom, and the chair umpire did not want him to go. Arthur told the judge he was going to poop on the court. He was about to go right there. They forced him to play, I think, a little bit longer, and then finally it got too much, and he was granted special permission. Afterward, he said he was suffering from severe sphincter-squeezing stomach pain.
2: Oh, poor guy. No, I saw him. He clenched those cheeks and ran. Are you in there?
1: Be right out! Oh, my God, that's the worst.
3: It's the worst. And the umpire was arguing with him. It's like, dude, this is going to be
1: halfway done.
3: Exactly. Unfortunately, though, for Zoué, the bathroom break didn't help. He lost his match, and now it's deuces to the French Open.
2: Oh, so he did that.
3: 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That's all I got for Sassy Sports. But you know what I always say? If they're playing with balls, I'm all over it.
0: Entertainment Report.
2: 2026 American Music Awards went down last night with Queen Latifah as host. So right off top, BTS completely stole the night with their first major U.S. award show appearance in 4 years, sweeping every category. Okay, they were nominated for Artist of the Year, Song of the Summer, and Best Male K-Pop Artist. Take a listen.
4: Thank you. It's an honor to have this precious award once again after everybody done their military service. Our biggest thanks and gratitude, as always, goes to the armies all over the world.
1: What up, BTS Army?
3: Hey. Yeah, amazing job by them. Anybody try to watch any of this?
1: I watched a little bit of it.
2: Ooh, I saw
3: rough nice. Watch. Man, I see why the Pussycat Dolls had to cancel their tour. Nobody wants to see that. That was bad.
2: Oh, my God.
3: That was beyond bad.
1: Well, you know, the rumor with the American Music Awards is if you, as an artist, agree to attend, they'll make you a winner. They'll even come up with a category. If they don't have that category and you say you'll come, they'll find something.
2: I don't know, because Taylor Swift was there and she got nominated for a Hell Awards.
1: She did not
2: win anything.
1: Taylor was there?
2: Well, I don't know if she was there.
1: I don't think she was there.
2: But she was nominated for eight things.
1: However,
2: she didn't win nothing.
1: Well, that's...
3: Yeah, that's what he just said. If you show up, you'll win. That was the point.
2: So that was the problem why Taylor Swift didn't win.
3: If she had shown up.
2: It was
3: the most bogus award show I've ever watched, ever. I would love to see the ratings.
2: Anyways, Alyssa Liu, she was there, so that is a big highlight, okay?
1: Okay.
2: She had the chance to present Zomper with the award for Best Rock Alternative Song. In his speech, it did have one of the most inspirational moments of the night, so that's good.
1: Okay, let's hear it. I did like this by Zomper.
5: And I just want to say, for anyone that wants to do anything or pursue anything or do music or whatever you want to do that feels impossible, it's so not impossible, because 2 years ago I was sitting in my living room watching this show wanting nothing more than to be on this stage. And now I'm here, so you can do it. It felt impossible for me, so you can do it. I love you.
1: That was inspirational.
2: I'm going to say it.
3: It was. He agreed to show up and they gave him an award.
2: No, listen, I'm going to say it.
3: That's how he got
2: it. He manifested. manifested it.
3: He did manifest it.
2: Yes, he did. All right, well, let's go to this, okay? Another big win for the weekend. Miley Cyrus, she made history as the very first person born in the 1990s or later to receive a star on the Hollywood Walk of Fame this weekend. So the moment, it got super emotional as she reflected on growing up walking Hollywood Boulevard with her dad, and she thanked her family and supporters.
6: To my family, my future family, my parents, my mom, my siblings, my friends, my collaborators, thank you for loving and supporting not only the choices that I make, but my fears and then facing them with me.
1: So she's the youngest celeb to get a star?
2: Yeah, born in the 1990s or later. So look at her, Hannah Montana.
1: That is your Dirty on a 30, and your Tuesday morning love trap is on the way.
3: Brianna has woken up in the middle of the night a few times recently to find her boyfriend Ryan on his phone. Both times he claimed that he couldn't sleep, so he was answering work emails. But Brianna thinks he was actually texting with someone else. So who would Ryan be talking to in the middle of the night? Find out next in the Love Trap with Benny, Ellen, and Greg on Big Bay Morning.

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3: Brianna joins us, and Brianna's woken up in the middle of the night a few times recently to find her boyfriend Ryan on his phone. Now, Ryan claims that he's answering work emails in the middle of the night, but she thinks that that excuse is bogus. Hi, Brianna.
4: Hi, guys. How are you?
5: Well, we're good. So, you mean he's on his phone, like, next to you in bed or somewhere else in the house?
4: Yeah, so, like, for the first time I woke up and he was on his phone, and I don't really, like, know what time it was. I didn't, like, really fully wake up. I was, like, in between. And I just opened my eyes, and it was, like, pitch black, so it was obviously in the middle of the night, and I just saw his screen glowing. And I looked over, and he was typing, and I was like, what are you doing? And he's like, nothing, just go back to sleep. And he put his phone down. And that was kind of the end of, like, the first time that happening.
5: That's always it. Don't worry about it. Go back to sleep.
3: You're dreaming.
5: Yeah. And did you? Did you just go back to sleep?
4: Yeah, because it was, like, the first time that anything like that's ever happened, so I really didn't, like, think a lot of it. But, like, a couple weeks ago, I woke up and caught him typing on his phone again. And it was, like, again in the middle of the night. This time I like, made myself fully wake up because I still, like, had that itch about the last time. And he's, like, go to sleep. And I was, like, it's 1 a.m. Like, what are you doing? And he was, like, I'm answering some work emails. Like, it's just, I was having trouble sleeping. And, you know, he put his phone back on the charger and, like, we went back to sleep.
6: Work emails at 1 in the morning or middle of the night is kind of crazy because, like, you also think about the people receiving them on the other end. You really think they're going to send them off that late? Like, I don't know too many people that really would be working that late.
4: Yeah, like, would he have another work email that he didn't have before we went to bed at, like, 10? Like, no.
3: Is he going to sleep and then waking up and getting on his phone, or he's just staying up the whole time, or unknown?
4: No, like, we go to bed like normal. It's, like, nothing else has changed. It's just me waking up, you know, and it's, like...
3: I know you're waking up to him, but I wonder, is he knocking out for a couple hours, then waking up to get on his
5: phone? He's setting his alarm.
3: Yeah.
4: Yeah, no, because he's definitely, like, he's a snorer, so, like, I know he's gone to sleep already, and we both fall asleep, so...
3: Okay.
4: He's definitely not just staying up.
5: Okay, so the second time he says, okay, I'm going back to sleep, or everybody go back to sleep, or whatever he said.
3: Nothing to worry about.
5: Yeah, no, nothing to see here. Everybody go back to sleep. So did you go back to sleep?
4: Yeah, I mean, like, afterwards, but, like, in the morning, I asked him, and I was like, what were you doing on your phone? And he's like, I just couldn't sleep, so I started, like, doing work stuff and answering emails, and, like, I guess that's a reasonable explanation, but again, like we said, it's like, those work emails would have been done during the day. No one's emailing you between, like, 10 p.m. and 1 a.m. that, like, is urgent, like, right, with his job, you know? So I was like, if I couldn't sleep, you know, if I would, like, watch TV or something, I wouldn't go and start answering work emails. So it's like, after I caught him the second time, I've just been kind of watching him more closely now, and, like, his behavior, honestly, with his phone, and it seems like he does kind of glance at it more. I don't think I'm being paranoid, and he'll, like, glance at it and, like, go to the bathroom or, like, go to, like, water the plants in the other room or something, but take his phone very distinctly with him. And I feel like maybe he's, like, secretly communicating with somebody. I just feel super paranoid about it now.
3: It is ballsy, though, if he is texting another woman while you're asleep next to him.
5: Yeah, that is the ballsy part.
6: It's almost more shady to do it somewhere else than right next to the bed. Because if you really are playing a game or just, like, scrolling
3: hide and play
6: on your
3: in
6: phone,
3: sight, you're saying?
6: Yeah, like exactly. Yeah. Like, it would make more sense to just stay. Okay. But regardless, it's not cool.
4: Yeah.
6: So you just feel like something's off. Like, no matter what, like, you're convinced that he's, like, texting another girl? Do you think he's on social media, like, DMing other women? Like, what do you think is happening?
4: I mean, what else in a world of freaking cheaters? Like, yeah, I mean, I never suspected it before, but now that this has been happening way more frequently,

0: Big Bay Mornings, home of the love trap. All right, so Brianna's woken up in the middle of the night a few times recently to find her boyfriend Ryan on his phone. Now, both times he claimed that he couldn't sleep, so he was just answering some work emails. But Brianna thinks he's actually up texting another woman. So what is Ryan doing in the middle of the night on his phone? That's what we need to find out for Brianna. And we're going to do that right now in the love trap.
1: Hello.
0: Hi, good morning. May I please speak with Ryan?
1: Yeah, this is Ryan. May I ask who's speaking, please?
0: Yeah, Ryan, my name is Chad, and I'm calling from Wet Lily, and we're a brand new flower and plant shop in Martinez. How are you this morning?
1: Doing all right. How about you?
0: I'm doing well. So what we're currently doing as a new mom and pop is running a grand opening promotion where we're offering local residents free flowers. We're choosing a dozen winners a day to receive a dozen roses. Ryan, you are one of today's winners. So congrats. And as a winner, you have a couple of options of what I can do with these flowers. Yeah. Have them delivered to you or to someone of your choice. But long story short, we're talking free roses, free delivery anywhere in the Bay Area.
1: Well, that's really nice. Sounds a little too good. I'm all for a good laugh if that's what this is, but I don't know what else to help you.
0: I'm sorry?
1: Oh, I just was saying, I guess I don't know if this is real or not. I guess that's what I'm asking.
0: Oh, yeah, no, it's real. We just opened a few months ago. You could Google us, Wet Lily, or a mom and pop shop. So, yeah, the whole reason we're doing the free flowers thing is just trying to spread the word and promote ourselves and let people know we're here and we're open. Today, it's free, no strings attached. Of course, we are hoping to get your business at a later date. But, yeah, no, it's all good. Everything's on the up and up here.
1: Oh, all right. Well, sure, I'll take, if all I have to do is give an address, I'll take flowers.
0: Awesome. All right, Ryan. So you want me to deliver them to you?
1: No, I think, no, they won't be for me. I can send them to someone.
0: Okay. Why don't we start with the name of the recipient?
1: I'll go with Jessica.
0: What's the name?
1: Jessica.
0: And then what I will do is attach a card with the roses. So Jessica knows they're from you when we deliver them. Right now, I was just going to say to Jessica from Ryan, but you could add something to the card if you wanted, like a little message.
1: Sure. Just write, sorry I've been MIA. Things are complicated, but I promise to make it up to you soon. And add a heart emoji if you can.
0: So when you're texting in the middle of the night, laying next to your girlfriend, Brianna, it's not work emails you're doing. You're chatting with Jessica.
1: I'm sorry, what?
0: Hey, bad news for you. My name's not Chad. My name is Benny. I am not calling from a flower and plant shop. I'm calling from a radio station, 99.7 Now. You're on the air, and you're on what's called the Love Trap. Catch Bay Area Cheaters. And Brianna.

0: reached out to us because she thinks that you are actually chatting with another woman in the middle of the night. She's on the phone. She heard everything. Brianna, are you there?
1: Yeah, that's, you know, that's not what I wanted to hear as a result of this. What's complicated between you and Jessica? Is it because you have too many girlfriends, maybe?
2: Brianna, it's not like that. So let's take a step back and just talk about it.
1: I'm all yours. Yeah, go ahead. Talk. What's going on? What's complicated with you and Jessica, was it?
2: No, I don't. Brianna, I don't think this is the place we should be talking about this. And I'm not... Look, I'm not mad at you for doing this, but...
3: Wait, why would you be mad at her at all?
1: Why would you be mad at me? You're the one cheating. Why would you be mad that I set you...
2: No one said anything about cheating, Brianna. No one said anything about cheating.
4: Well, then
2: you don't
4: let's
2: know
4: take
2: what
4: a.
2: This is. I don't want to talk about it on air. So don't.
1: Okay, but what am I supposed to think?
4: Yeah, let's take a step back.
2: You're jumping to conclusions,
4: Ryan. Let's take a step back. Let's do talk about it. If you're not cheating, what does the card say? It's complicated. I'm gonna make it up to you.
2: Yeah, that's exactly what I said. Like I said in the note, it's complicated. And we need to talk about it.
1: Okay, but what's complicated?
2: Just not here. I just don't want to do with this here.
0: Why are we sending roses to this random person you're not hooking up with?
1: Because you're dating two people. Is that what it is? And you don't want to talk about it?
2: Yeah, I would like to. I think it's complicated. And I would like to not talk about it right here.
1: Okay, well, you can go yourself because if we're not going to do it here, we're not going to do it anywhere else. So have a good life.
4: Ooh, she's out of here. Well, we'll be back tomorrow morning with another Love Trap. At this time, Destiny is upset because her boyfriend Owen keeps canceling plans on her. The final straw was when he bailed on her company's spring picnic at the last minute, then went off grid. So what is going on with Owen and disappearing all the time? You'll find out tomorrow morning at this time in the Love Trap with Benny, Ellen, and Greg on Big Bay Morning.
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2: It's a must-hear show. Every single morning.
3: That's us. Good morning. Welcome back from the long weekend. It is Tuesday, May 26th. Big Bay Mornings checking in. Good morning, Greg.
4: Good morning, everyone.
3: Hello, Miss Ellen.
5: Hola, good morning.
3: Okay, I want to hear about Bottle Rock, Ellen. You're the only one on the show that went. How was it?
4: Start with the bus quickly. Just tell us quickly how the bus was.
5: Okay, took the shuttle for the first time ever because I was really debating. I'm like, I could drive up there, but you know, there's parking. You got to walk. And so I'm like, no, I don't want to have to worry about anything on the way back. Just relaxing. I'm going to tell you guys right now, I don't know why I didn't do this before. And I do recommend it for you, Benny and Greg, for next year because we are going to be there. I already said it. Mm-hmm. I'm telling you, guys, we're going to be there. I'm going to manifest it. We're going to be there. But
3: she sent us a text when she was there Sunday, Ellen. She was like, it is not the same without you guys here.
5: Yeah. I was so sad.
4: Text didn't make a lot of sense, but it's okay.
5: I mean, there's a little gibberish, but at least you guys read in between the lines. Anyways.
3: It's just funny because the last word she said on Friday's show is, I'm not partaking.
4: Yeah. Yeah. Oh, she definitely was by that text. And the funny thing is, I was in bed already watching a documentary about the Judds.
3: I was watching 60 Minutes.
4: Oh, my God. talk about Tales of Two Cities. All right. Well, okay. So that was cool. You there and back.
5: Yes. Backstreet Boys. That is why I went. I went for one reason only. Everything was extra. Backstreet Boys was amazing. I didn't think I was going to get that emotional, guys. I started crying. I have never cried watching anyone on stage. I've appreciated. I've been like, oh, this is cool. But I don't know what came over me that like my friend Ray looked over at me. She was like, oh, and I had full on tears in my eyes. I was like, oh, my God, like this is just so nostalgic.
3: Exactly. That's why. And that's one of the amazing things about music is it can transport you and take you back to a time and a place in your life. And I'm sure just hearing these songs brought you back to that teenage girl.
5: It sure did. Yeah. There was about 40,000 teenagers that night watching Backstreet Boys. I'm telling you, because as I looked around, you just saw everyone twirling and dancing, like, you know, grown folks with their kids, you know, just dancing, knowing every single word. Yeah, the boyfriends looked a little annoyed, but the girlfriends were living their best lives singing Backstreet Boys, and I loved it. Honestly, I'm so glad I went. That's what I wanted to see, and I have zero regrets. It was nice. It was nice. I still want to go see them in Vegas, though.
3: At the Sphere,
5: because, you know, I'm a little short, so I couldn't fully see them. I could hear them. I was having fun. But overall, I love Bottle Rock. Like, Benny, you've said it before, like, it's probably one of the best festivals just because of the ambiance and, like, everything that it has to offer and, like, the culinary stages, the wine.
3: It's a grown-up festival.
5: It is 100% a grown-up festival because even in the shuttles, everybody was like, you know, like grown and sexy. Like everybody was keeping it cute and classy. I was like, I like this.
4: So. Well, and the great thing about Bottle Rock too is it's over Memorial Day weekend. So you still have a full day to recover. So you got that Monday. Even if you go on Sunday, even if you do all 3 days, you still have one full day to recover, which is not like any other festival where you really don't.
3: That's true. Like Coachella is just random weekends in April. Yep. That's Sunday night. That's a Monday's a work day for a lot of people there.
5: On that one. So I loved it. Yeah, that's my recap.
3: Okay, the other weekend recap we need to hear about is if you were listening last week, was it maybe Thursday's show? We were talking to our little producer, Edwin.
4: Oh, Lord.
3: Who's head over heels for a woman he met on Grindr? Yeah, I mean, Grindr.
4: Sorry. That's a
5: Hinge?
3: Where did you meet her?
4: Hinge.
5: That's Greg.
3: You thought it was a woman.
4: A woman. Well, it does happen.
3: He met on Hinge. They've been on a few dates. Then, this past Sunday, he was trying to take her to the Giants game, but he couldn't get confirmation. She was just kind of shooting him the one-word replies and texts. Greg, you said it sounded like she was slow fading on me.
4: Yeah, I was very worried. I was trying to manifest a date for him. I hope it worked.
3: And we said, if she's into you, she will make the time, and she will let you take her to the Giants game. If not, she's not into you, and Greg's right. She's slow fading.
4: Well, he's smiling.
3: Oh,
4: so.
3: What happened?
6: She had a family commitment, so we didn't go.
5: Another family commitment!
3: Yo, we really really did not know if he had the date or not, guys. This is not like some stage radio thing. We're asking for the first time. She didn't do it.
5: Wait, stood you up. How did it go from I'm busy at work to I have a family commitment?
6: Well, I thought it was work, but she told me that it was family thing.
4: Ellen has you pegged right there, because on Friday or Thursday when we talked about this, you said she might be busy with work, which we called out as BS, and then now it turned into a family thing. Ellen's right about that.
3: Dang. Let me guess, Uncle passed away, or what'd she say?
6: No, she just had a family party and stuff. We were talking throughout the weekend, so it's not a big deal.
4: Just popped up.
3: Dang, bro.
6: Sorry.
4: But it's okay.
6: It's fine. I mean, I'm bummed out because I didn't get to see her, but...
4: And now she's traveling for work.
3: I thought she just was traveling.
6: Oh, she travels a lot.
3: Oh.
4: She's going again.
3: Now, do we think she's really traveling for work?
4: Here's what happens, Benny, in these situations. I've been on both sides of them. Now we're going from texting 10 times a day, then we go to about 5 or 6 times a day. Sure. Couple, then they start, you know, I'm really busy. I'm sorry I'm not responding. He even said on Friday, off the air, I was talking to him about it, and he said, yeah, she apologized that she's been really busy and hasn't been texting as much. That's how this slow fade kind of works. No, Edwin. I've been on it. I've been on the receiving side of it, so I know it's not pleasant when it happens. So I pray that that's not what she's doing and she's really busy, but that's a tough blow.
5: Yeah. Mm-hmm. Is there like another date plan? Like did you guys already set up a time to make up for that Giants game?
4: She's busy, Ellen.
6: I just said that once you get back, I'll take you to the Giants game.
3: Oh, no. I'm sorry.
6: She hearted it and she said
3: that. Oh, she hearted it?
4: The only thing worse than the heart is the thumbs up emoji. Oh, my God. When you send somebody something and you want a response, I love you, and they send you the thumbs up
5: emoji.
6: She hearted it and said, thanks, Edwin, because I said, have a safe flight.
7: Right out of the blue, she sends me a John Deere letter.
3: Damn. Thanks, Edwin. That was just a thing.
5: Edwin, not anything about the actual Giants game. Not anything.
3: And not even willing to commit to a future date.
5: And when they
4: call you by your name instead of boo-boo.
5: Edwin.
3: Well, I don't know if they've reached pet names yet. But yeah, but still.
4: Well, me, I'm on the first night. I'm like, hey, babe. Hey, boo.
5: Yeah, but you would
4: think.
5: Hey,
4: honey.
3: Hey, little cub.
5: Yeah, little cub. But listen, you would think that if this meant a lot to you and she couldn't make it, if she was interested, I know, at least if I was interested, I'd be like, I want to make it up to you when I come back. I'm going to, like, I'll treat you to the game because I want to go with you.
4: And Edwin, you are our only hope. You are our only hope on this show. Benny's already married, so he's already booed up. Ellen and I, we got no prospects over here.
5: I'm
4: we got
5: retired.
4: Nothing. We're both out of the game.
3: Y'all should just marry each other.
8: Look,
4: Ellen and I.
3: Yeah, why not?
4: Because one of us would end up dead, and I'm not sure which one.
3: Yeah, welcome to marriage.
6: Look, I don't think it's a big deal. We're just starting to get to know each other. Oh, there's still time, so yeah.
3: Okay,
6: it's been 3 weeks.
3: I'm sorry, bro.
6: That's fine.
5: No, I mean, okay, you were going pretty hard at first. Now it's like we're just getting to know each other.
4: Oh, somebody says this explains everything. I heard Edwin on the air on Sunday and he sounded sad.
6: No, I was not sad.
5: Poor little cub.
4: Oh, dang.
3: Because what do you call him? He's a sad sack? Is that what you call Edwin?
4: Yeah, sad sack. He's a sad sack.
6: Yeah.
4: He's one of those guys. We all know him. Everybody out there listening to this. You all know one at your office. How you doing? Well, my uncle's sick, and my mom, she's got foot problem, and then, okay, this is when people are supposed to say, I'm good, how are you?
3: It's actually psychotic. No one really wants to know how you're doing.
5: Yeah.
3: If you ever tell someone how you're doing, you're psychotic.
4: But we all know one of those people. Yeah. I don't know.
5: Greg's like, I didn't really mean it. I don't really care.
4: My family in Guatemala, they're having a hard time. Their donkey died, and we gotta...
9: Hey, ching-a-dee-ching.
4: I swear, these are the conversations I have with him. I'm just like, I just wanted you to say, I'm pretty good.
3: How about that weather, Herb?
4: All right.
3: Oh, well, I'm sorry. Sorry,
5: good
3: Edwin.
5: Good luck.
4: Oh,
5: we
4: Audrey.
5: Still have hope.
4: Oh, listen, okay. This is good. Audrey says you did good on the air on Sunday, Ed. There you go. Let's end on a positive. Audrey, thank you for your positivity this morning. That was sweet.
3: Oh, well, let's kick off the Mondayest Tuesday ever. Good morning. Thanks for being here. And we brought the cash on this Tuesday. Get

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1: Big Money Minute.
2: Here we go again, trying to give away $1,000 to Cal in Livermore. Cal, good morning. Hello, Cal.
3: Hello, can you hear me?
2: Yes, Cal. We can hear you.
3: Good morning, guys. Well, for you, hopefully.
4: Cal, what the hell happened to you this morning? Tell us.
5: What?
3: My car got stolen from right in front of my house at about 3 in the morning. The police literally just walked out of my door right before you guys called me. No. Taking a report.
2: Oh, bro, no. I'm so sorry.
5: Was it a Kia?
3: No, it was an Infiniti Q50, which apparently is one of the most commonly stolen cars, which I had no idea.
5: Sorry to hear that.
4: Look how you rebound, though. You did all that. All this happened, and you're still on the radio trying to play Big Money Minute.
5: His reset game is strong. He's like, nope, let me get it together. I'm still going to play this game and get $1,000.
2: Yeah, do you have any...
3: a weird morning.
2: Do you have anything on camera? Not that it would help, but were you able to capture the theft?
3: Or? Yeah, the camera pictured the car pulled, and my car leaving about 15 minutes later, and, saw that this morning, went, what the heck happened? Oh, my God. And then you guys shoot me a text message to get on the radio. I'm like, I'm the main character this morning.
2: Yeah, apparently. All right, officers, got to go. Find my car. I got to play Big Money Minute. Yeah.
4: So, Cal, did you see the camera footage, like get an alert, like early in the morning, or did you literally walk out and your car was gone?
3: My wife wakes up first, and she woke me up and said, somebody stole your car. And I'm like, you're joking. She said, no. And then we looked at the footage, and yeah, that was the start to the day.
2: It's already a struggle coming back after a 3-day weekend. The first thing you hear in the morning, you're half asleep, is your car was jacked.
3: And then I had to tell my daughter, hey, we're walking to school this morning.
2: Oh,
4: well, it's healthier. And you know what, Cal?
3: It is, yeah.
4: Here's the other funny thing. Aren't you, let's see, is this you or did I get bad? Yeah. Aren't you the head of IT for the app Calm?
3: That is correct. I was definitely just doing a meditation before I got on here since the police walked out and knew I was coming on here.
4: Look how this all ties in together.
5: That's why he's so calm. You know what? If you're listening right now, if you have Cal's car, please take it back.
2: Or Cal's car. Nice. If you can fill up the tank first. And then,
5: fill the tank. Get nice little car wash. And
4: Maybe somebody's doing a good deed. They're filling up your tank for you.
2: Well, Cal, sorry to hear about that. That is a bummer. But hopefully we can throw you $1,000. Let's see how you do. Big Money Minute. It starts now.
0: Ready, set, go.
2: How many inches in 3 feet?
3: 36.
2: Spell spectacle.
3: S-P-E-C-T-A-C-L-E.
2: In physics, anything that has mass and takes up space is called what?
3: Matter.
2: What is the eagle holding in its mouth on the Mexican flag?
3: An olive branch.
2: What's the currency of France?
3: The euro.
2: In the Disney movie, what does Aladdin rub to summon the genie? What bird shares its name with high-ranking officials in the Catholic Church?
3: Pass.
2: If you order unagi at a restaurant, what type of fish will you get?
3: Eel.
2: Bump, set, and spike are terms in what sport?
3: Volleyball.
2: Which Bay Area county stretches farthest north?
3: Marin.
4: What bird shares its name with a high rank?
3: Cardinal.
4: Yes.
5: Ooh. Oh, so
3: I spelled it wrong.
2: Yeah, he knew it. The whole energy shifted after spectacle.
3: Yeah. Last time I was here, I messed up the spelling one too.
4: Well, you got close this morning. Although, if you think the Bay Area ends with Marin County, we got to get you further north into wine country, buddy.
3: Santa Rosa County.
4: Sonoma County. All right, well, let's go through them. 36 inches in 3 feet. Spectacle, S-P-E-C-T-A-C-L-E. Matter is anything that takes that has mass and takes up space. The Mexican flag, the eagle is holding a snake in its mouth. That one got you, too. Euro in France, a magic lamp for Aladdin, cardinals for the Catholic Church, Unagi is eel. Bump, set, and spike are volleyball. And Sonoma stretches the furthest north.
2: All right, Cal. Sorry to hear about the car, man. Hopefully it does come back.
5: Yeah.
3: Can I give it a shout out to whoever took my car? I hope they get you. And to my daughter, Zoe, and my wife, Kasha. You know, you'll help me pack out a new one, hopefully.
2: All right.
4: Yes, yes, yes. Well, we hope to hear from you later this week. Please keep us abreast of the situation. Yeah. I'm dying to know what happens.
2: All right, Cal. Have a good day, man.
5: She's the best.
3: Thank you all.
2: Bye bye. Woo! It's the worst.
4: Happened to y'all?
5: Happened to y'all? Yeah, they happened to me. Remember
4: happened to
5: my
4: you,
5: cue?
4: But happened to you?
2: They tried. Here it worked.
4: Yeah, but you've never walked out and it's gone.
2: Nope.
5: But I stopped them.
2: Nope.
4: Yeah. I had mine disappear a few times, but it was a tow truck.
5: That was you, though.
4: No, it was a tow truck.
5: You parked
2: dude,
5: it.
2: Dude, where's my car?
4: Yeah.
2: It's a tow truck.
5: You
2: know.
5: Or you forgot where he parked it.
4: No.
2: All right. Hey, we are coming back with Soundcheck. We unofficially kicked off summer over Memorial Day weekend, so we're going to go through some summer anthems. What's the better summer song? We'll put two head-to-head and go from there. Hang on.
6: Hey, sorry. I don't want to interrupt.
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0: Since we unofficially kicked off summer over Memorial Day weekend, even though this May gray in the Bay isn't making it feel very summery around here.
1: What was up with yesterday? Not a peep of sun at my house. It was freezing.
0: It was. But still, a lot of people celebrating summer. So, what's the better summer song? I'm going to go through a bunch, and then you have to vote on one.
2: Okay. Ooh, this is going to be tough.
0: I'm going to also vote, so we'll go majority rules. So 2 out of 3 agree.
1: And then we need to play that full song after that?
0: I'm down. Yes, okay. We can do it.
1: Yeah.
0: We can do it. All right, so the first two, what is the better summer song?

0: So Fresh Prince in Jazzy Jeff Summertime or Justin Timberlake Summer Love. I can't wait to fall in love with you. You can't wait to fall in love. And then whoever wins right now at the votes will carry on to the next one. It'll go head to head with a different one. So what do you say, Timberlake or Will Smith?
1: I'm going to have to go with Will Smith, Summertime. That's like that first taste of summer kind of song.
0: Greg.
2: I'm not in love with Justin Timberlake's Summertime. I'm going Fresh Prince.
1: Woo!
0: I agree. That makes three of us. All right, Fresh Prince, Summertime. Now, how about Fresh Prince or Lana Del Rey? Dylan, what's a better summer song? Okay, Greg.
2: There's no way. Summertime Sadness is an anthem, and I would not be a homosexual if I did not pick Lana Del Rey. Summertime Sadness.
1: Ooh. But that's a sadness. You know what I'm saying? But
2: the remix was fire, and that was in every gay club at every beach party. And you know, Benny, we played that song, 1 million times?
0: We sure did. But I don't have that summertime sadness. I got summertime happiness. So I'm with Ellen. Fresh Prince continues.
2: Boo, I quit.
0: Fresh Prince or Sublime

0: Ellen, Fresh Prince, or Sublime?
1: It's just because these are two different type of summer vibe songs. So I don't know. Am I at the beach or am I in a block party? You know what I'm saying, with my friends? I'm going to say Fresh Prince, Summertime. Still a win for me.
0: All right, that's still the champ, Greg.
2: Again, that's not my favorite Sublime song. It doesn't give me the vibe like other Sublime songs, so I'm going back to Fresh Prince.
0: Okay, Fresh Prince right now, the champ. Fresh Prince, Summertime, or Nelly Hotton here. I said,
2: bye, Fresh Prince. So take off all your
0: clothes. I think it's a no-brainer. Ellen, what do you say, though?
1: I mean, that's 100% going to be Nelly for me. Yes.
2: Greg, it's Nelly.
0: I'm with y'all. All right, Nelly Hotton here. Or, ooh, it's going to be tough. Nelly Hotton here or Despacito? Yes.

0: summer anthems. Well, what's the better one?
1: What are you doing, Benny? Because they're two different type of summer vibes. Okay, let me see. I'm going to have to go with... Oh, hot in here, but that's so nostalgic. This one's tough. I'm panicking. Okay, I'm going to go with Despacito. Despacito,
0: Despacito.
2: Despacito takes me back to a summer in Rio de Janeiro, and for so many reasons, that was a summer of a lifetime. Despacito.
1: Yeah, it makes you feel like vacay. You know what I'm saying?
0: For sure, and it's a tough one. I love Despacito, but I would vote Nelly hot in here. But majority rules. You both said Despacito, so that's the new champ. All right. So Despacito or Katy Perry, California Girl.

0: Katy Perry, California Girls, or Luis Fonsi, Despacito? What's the better summer song?
1: You gotta always stay true to Cali. California Girls.
0: Okay.
1: Always stay true to the home state.
2: All right. Katy Perry is a vibe. This song, like, I will always dance and sing to. But my summer is still feeling like Despacito. I'm going to choose Despacito.
0: Benny.

0: right, Ellen, what do you say? We could be
1: together. Oh, I gotta go, Calvin Harris. I mean, it makes you feel like just summer fling, summer vibes, like meeting new people, just going to festivals. That's what it gives, and I feel like that's summer there for you. So.
2: This one's hard because I really want to go California Girls, but this was the song I've been waiting to see if you would play. This was the one for me, and I remember what Calvin Harris looked like in this era in his Calvin Klein ad.
0: Ooh. Was this the Taylor Swift era?
2: Dated Taylor Swift in this era. So you got my vote, Calvin Harris.
3: Okay.
1: Benny?
0: I would still go Katie, California Girls for me. I would still go Katie. Yeah, because that song.
1: When I met you in the summer. Well, that does song, it do anything to you?
0: I like the Calvin, but if I had to choose one, I'm going to go Katie. But plus that Katie song came out the year that I started here. That was 16 years ago we started.
2: That album was gigantic. That whole album was gigantic.
0: And we play that song and then just, doing all the, just she's in the Jeep down by the beach and just dressed sexy. All of exactly. That's the word I was looking for.
2: He's trying to make me change my vote.
1: Too late.
0: Okay, well, no, y'all pick Calvin. So Calvin, summer or Beach Boys, Kokomo?

0: The only thing better would be red, red wine. You didn't put that in there.
1: Greg hates the song.
0: I despise this song.
1: Oh, it's so good.
0: Maybe when I'm 80 and in the rest home, I'll get down to this song. I'm sticking with Calvin.
2: I'm going to go with Calvin Harris still.
1: Dang, you guys are haters. I just kind of put that one in as a joke. I think I'd go Calvin too. Speaking of Beach Boys, you know, John Stamos plays drums for the Beach Boys, and he made a surprise appearance at Bottle Rock. I heard John Stamos.
2: That's what I had heard too. And I didn't see him, but.
1: And he came out to the Full House theme song.
0: Did he?
1: Yeah.
0: I still love John Stamos, but the last time I saw him was at an award show, and age even gets him. I mean, really? He was looking pristine up until 50.
1: So it happens when you stop drinking.
0: Exactly. He stopped partying. He might be on the other side. Oh, no.
1: Okay, so Calvin Harris, that's the winner. Should we play Calvin Harris?
0: Yes.
2: Yes. Yes, Calvin.

0: 99.7 Now's Big Bay Mornings. Dirty on the 30. Benny, Ellen, and Greg with everything you need to know. Today's headlines.
1: Well, what was supposed to be a nice, relaxing evening boat cruise around the bay turned into an accidental thrill ride after a ferry slammed into Pier 31, shattering windows and knocking people off their feet.
2: That is so scary.
3: Captain not paying attention?
1: First day on the job, Greg. His first day on
3: it
1: the job.
3: Not.
1: No.
3: Oh, I was like, oh, that's terrible. You gotta have somebody there on the first day of the job to help you. What was happening? Don't they have two captains?
1: A ferry carrying passengers, as I said, slammed into Pier 31 while it was trying to dock in San Francisco. Passengers say that the boat hit the pier multiple times. One woman said that her kid went from best day ever. This little kid loves boats. They were in town, could not wait to get on a boat. Kid went from best day ever to a nightmare. He was crying. Yes. The good news is no serious injuries reported, but passengers say that the whole thing felt chaotic and terrifying. Like, passengers literally thought they were sinking, like the Titanic at one point.
2: Oh, exactly what I was thinking. And what were they doing just recording? I've seen Titanic. I went straight to those little boats and waited there for them to dock.
3: That's what
2: down.
3: People always do. You saw during the White House Correspondents' Dinner when there were shots fired and people were recording. They were also stealing the salad off the tables.
1: Wine.
3: And drinking. The other thing is, this is why you got to make sure your drink has a lid on it at all times.
2: That's the big takeaway from
3: That's
2: this.
3: That's the takeaway
2: make
3: from
2: sure
3: me.
2: You got a traveler cup.
1: Speaking of drinks, looks like happy hour is back, baby.
3: All right.
1: Apparently inflation has everybody saying that we can still go out. We just have to go out the times we love. 4:30 p.m. early bird special.
3: That's right. See, there is a reason to go to Applebee's. 2 for $25.
1: Bay Area restaurants, they're bringing back aggressive happy hour deals just to get people in the door. And the restaurants say that, yeah, people are not going out less. They're just now coming into the restaurant at 4:30 p.m. Restaurants barely make any money when they do happy hours, but they say that they rather have people in the restaurant than, you know, an empty dining room.
3: But now you're clogging up my time. So I got to move my time to 1.
1: Yeah.
3: I got to move it up to 1. I got to go out at 1 p.m.
1: You might be able to, because not only are they restaurants doing better happy hour deals, they're starting earlier and lasting longer. So you might be able to get into a 1 p.m. happy hour, my friend.
3: Friday I was out at 1 o'clock, and I will tell you, by 2, I guess it was the holiday weekend, it was packed. I've never seen the place so packed.
1: I just learned about happy hour at Whole Foods that every Friday, this is my new move on my way home on Fridays. Every Friday at Whole Foods, if you're a Prime member, they have $1 oysters.
3: Yeah, did you get, are they shelled?
1: They are. They're not shucking them.
3: I mean,
1: they're not shucking them. That you have to shuck them at home, which I'm not good. I know my hyphy wifey's the mother shucker. She's good, but dude, you can get as many as you want. I got 2 dozen oysters, $24. 2 dozen oysters. They were delicious.
2: There's nothing wrong with them.
1: No.
2: Expired, been left out.
1: No,
2: like they're good
1: no.
2: to go. Okay.
1: They do sell out from time to time, so you got to get there early. But anyway, there you go. That's your PSA.
0: Sassy Sports.
3: Whether it was Timothy Chalamet screaming yes, yes, yes over and over again on the court, while his girlfriend Kylie Jenner jumped up and down and snapped pictures with what looked like an old school camera she had, or Tracy Morgan crying courtside, New York Knicks fans were partying like it was 1999 last night as the Knicks advanced to the NBA Finals for the first time in 27 years.
1: Oh, it really was 1999 the last
3: since
1: time.
3: 1999. Okay. It was a pretty incredible scene because it all went down in Cleveland, but you would have thought it was in New York City because all the celebrities traveled to the game. Knicks fans bought up all the tickets. They swept the Cavaliers. The Knicks have now won 11 consecutive playoff games. And even though the final game was in Cleveland, like I said, it was a New York Knicks takeover. It was pretty crazy last night.
1: Was it one of these games where I saw Travis Kelce chugging a beer courtside?
3: That was not last night.
1: Okay.
3: But yes, that was a New York Cleveland game.
1: All
3: yes.
1: right. And I saw he passed out later on in the evening or day.
3: Did he? I didn't see that.
1: He was asleep on Taylor's shoulder later. He drank too much.
3: Oh, yeah. Well, he was drinking and she was talking. So I don't. She was.
1: Between the two, I'm going night.
3: And then he was going like nuts during the game and she was just kind of sitting there. So, yeah, that was the game before. And now they're going to have to wait to see who they're going to play. Whoever they face, though, it's going to be a tale of two cities because New York, with all their celebrity power, will either play San Antonio or Oklahoma City, which has basically no celebrity power. And NASCAR legend Kyle Busch died from severe pneumonia, which progressed into sepsis. The family announced this weekend. He was only 41. What? Crazy story on so many levels. Kyle's death came just 11 days after a race in which he radioed to his crew and asked for a doctor to give him a shot after he finished the race. He kept saying that a sinus infection that was getting worse because of the G-forces that, you know, are happening at 250 miles an hour around the track. But then he raced two more times in that following week and then passed out at the team facility, later dying at the hospital. I'm not crying malpractice on the medical side, but why was he allowed by the doctors when he was so sick to continue to race all these races? That's what I'm not understanding.
1: Did he have any underlying health issues or weakened immune system? Anything we know about?
3: That we know about.
1: 41 years old, you wouldn't think you'd pass away from pneumonia.
3: You wouldn't. I don't know. It's a very sad story. Busch was honored this weekend at the Indy 500. And on a much lighter note, I don't know if you guys saw this weekend, but French tennis player Arthur Zoué went viral this weekend after begging the chair umpire at the French Open for a bathroom break. A long discussion ensued because there are specific times you can go to the bathroom, and the chair umpire did not want him to go. Arthur told the judge he was going to poop on the court. He was about to go right there. They forced him to play, I think, a little bit longer, and then finally it got too much, and he was granted special permission. Afterward, he said he was suffering from severe sphincter-squeezing stomach pain.
2: Oh, poor guy. No, I saw him. He clenched those cheeks and ran. Are you in there?
1: Be right out! Oh, my God, that's the worst.
3: It's the worst. And the umpire was arguing with him. It's like, dude, there's going to be...
1: halfway done.
3: Exactly.
1: Just
3: unfortunately, though, for Zoué, the bathroom break didn't help. 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But you know what I always say? If they're playing with balls, I'm all over it.
0: Entertainment Report.
2: 2026 American Music Awards went down last night with Queen Latifah as host. So right off top, BTS completely stole the night with their first major U.S. award show appearance in 4 years, sweeping every category. Okay, they were nominated for Artist of the Year, Song of the Summer, and Best Male K-Pop Artist. Take a listen.
4: Thank you. It's an honor to have this precious award once again after everybody done their military service. Our biggest thanks and gratitude, as always, goes to the armies all over the world. What up, BTS Army?
3: Hey. Yeah, amazing job by then. Anybody try to watch any of this?
1: I watched a little bit of it.
2: Ooh, I saw
3: rough watch. Man, I see why the Pussycat Dolls had to cancel their tour. Nobody wants to see that. That was bad.
2: My God.
3: That was beyond bad.
1: Well, you know, the rumor with the American Music Awards is if you, as an artist, agree to attend, they'll make you a winner. They'll even come up with a category. If they don't have that category and you say you'll come, they'll find some.
2: I don't know, because Taylor Swift was there and she got nominated for a Hell Awards.
1: She did not
2: win anything.
1: Taylor was there?
2: Well, I don't know if she was there.
1: I don't think she was there.
2: But she was nominated for like eight things.
1: Did she
2: win? She didn't win nothing.
1: Well, that's...
3: Yeah,
1: so
3: that's what he just said. If you show up, you'll win. That was the point.
2: So that was the problem why Taylor Swift didn't win.
3: If she had shown up.
2: It was
3: the most bogus award show I've ever watched, ever. I would love to see the ratings.
2: Anyways, Alyssa Liu, she was there, so that is a big highlight, okay?
1: Okay.
2: She had the chance to present Zomper with the award for Best Rock Alternative Song. In his speech, it did have one of the most inspirational moments of the night, so that's good.
1: Okay, let's hear it. I did like this by Zomper.
5: And I just want to say, for anyone that wants to do anything or pursue anything or do music or whatever you want to do that feels impossible, it's so not impossible, because 2 years ago I was sitting in my living room watching this show, wanting nothing more than to be on this stage. And now I'm here, so you can do it. It felt impossible for me, so you can do it. I love you.
1: That was inspirational.
2: I'm going
3: to
2: say it.
3: It was. He agreed to show up and they gave him an award.
2: No, listen, I'm going to say it.
3: That's how he got it.
2: He manifested it.
3: He did manifest it.
2: Yes, he did. All right, well, let's go to this, okay? Another big win for the weekend. Miley Cyrus, she made history as the very first person born in the 1990s or later to receive a star on the Hollywood Walk of Fame this weekend. So the moment, it got super emotional as she reflected on growing up walking Hollywood Boulevard with her dad, and she thanked her family and supporters.
6: To my family, my future family, my parents, my mom, my siblings, my friends, my collaborators, thank you for loving and supporting not only the choices that I make, but my fears and then facing them with me.
1: So she's the youngest celeb to get a star?
2: Yeah, born in the 1990s or later. So look at her, Hannah Montana.
1: That is your Dirty on a 30, and your Tuesday morning love trap is on the way.
3: Brianna has woken up in the middle of the night a few times recently to find her boyfriend Ryan on his phone. Both times he claimed that he couldn't sleep, so he was answering work emails. But Brianna thinks he was actually texting with someone else. So who would Ryan be talking to in the middle of the night? Find out next in the love trap with Benny, Ellen, and Greg on

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3: Brianna joins us, and Brianna's woken up in the middle of the night a few times recently to find her boyfriend Ryan on his phone. Now, Ryan claims that he's answering work emails in the middle of the night, but she thinks that that excuse is bogus. Hi, Brianna.
4: Hi, guys. How are you?
5: Well, we're good. So, you mean he's on his phone, like, next to you in bed or somewhere else in the house?
4: Yeah, so, like, for the first time I woke up and he was on his phone, and I don't really, like, know what time it was. I didn't, like, really fully wake up. I was, like, in between. And I just opened my eyes, and it was, like, pitch black, so it was obviously in the middle of the night, and I just saw his screen glowing. And I looked over, and he was typing, and I was like, what are you doing? And he's like, nothing, just go back to sleep. And he put his phone down. And that was kind of the end of, like, the first time that happening.
5: That's always that. Don't worry about it. Go back to sleep.
3: You're dreaming.
5: Yeah. And did you? Did you just go back to sleep?
4: Yeah, because it was like the first time that anything like that's ever happened, so I really didn't like think a lot of it. But like a couple weeks ago, I woke up and caught him typing on his phone again. And it was like again in the middle of the night. This time I like made myself fully wake up because I still like had that itch about the last time. And he's like, go to sleep. And I was like, it's 1 a.m. Like, what are you doing? And he was like, I'm answering some work emails. Like, I was having trouble sleeping. And, you know, he put his phone back on the charger and, like, we went back to sleep.
6: Work emails at 1 in the morning or middle of the night is kind of crazy because, like, you also think about the people receiving them on the other end. You really think they're going to send them off that late? Like, I don't know too many people that really would be working that late.
4: Yeah, like, would he have another work email that he didn't have before we went to bed at, like, 10? Like, no.
3: Is he going to sleep and then waking up and getting on his phone, or he's just staying up the whole time, or a no?

0: And I asked him, and I was like, what were you doing on your phone? And he's like, I just couldn't sleep, so I started, like, doing work stuff and answering emails. And, like, I guess that's a reasonable explanation. But, again, like we said, it's like those work emails would have been done during the day. No one's emailing you between, like, 10 p.m. and 1 a.m. that, like, is urgent, like, right, with his job, you know? So I was like, if I couldn't sleep, you know, if I would, like, watch TV or something. I wouldn't go and start answering work emails. So it's like after I called him the second time, I've just been kind of watching him more closely now, and like his behavior honestly with his phone, and it seems like he does kind of glance at it more. Like, I don't think I'm being paranoid, and he'll like glance at it and like go to the bathroom or like go to like water the plants in the other room or something, but take his phone very distinctly with him. And I feel like maybe he's like secretly communicating with somebody. I just feel super paranoid about it now.
1: It is ballsy though if he is texting another woman while you're asleep next to him.
2: Yeah, that is the ballsy part.
3: It's almost more shady to do it somewhere else than right next to the bed, because if you really are playing a game or just like
1: hide and play in sight, you're saying?
3: Yeah, like exactly. Yeah. Like it would make more sense to just stay, but regardless, it's not cool.
0: Yeah.
3: So you just feel like something's off, like no matter what, like you're convinced that he's like texting another girl? Do you think he's on social media, like DMing other women? Like, what do you think is happening?
0: I mean, what else in a world of freaking cheaters? Like, yeah, I mean, I never suspected it before, but now that this has been happening way more frequently, and like, again, like I said, we've been together for 4 years, and it just seems these last like few months, he's been really preoccupied with going to his phone secretly. And I just don't, you know, anytime I've brought it up, he's just like, I'm just doing work stuff. I just can't sleep. You know, it's like, I'm not getting any sort of like, what do you think I'm cheating? So I don't know what to think. I mean, he's not being defensive or anything.
1: Well, you've come to the right place, Brianna. Let's do what we do. We'll put him to the test. So we'll play a song when it's over. We'll call your man. We'll set the love trap. We'll try to rule out the cheating, okay?
0: Yeah, thanks.

0: Big Bay Mornings, home of the love trap. All right, so Brianna's woken up in the middle of the night a few times recently to find her boyfriend Ryan on his phone. Now, both times he claimed that he couldn't sleep, so he was just answering some work emails. But Brianna thinks he's actually up texting another woman. So what is Ryan doing in the middle of the night on his phone? That's what we need to find out for Brianna. And we're going to do that right now in the love trap.
1: Hello?
0: Hi, good morning. May I please speak with Ryan?
1: Yeah, this is Ryan. May I ask who's speaking, please?
0: Yeah, Ryan, my name is Chad, and I'm calling from Wet Lily, and we're a brand new flower and plant shop in Martinez. How are you this morning?
1: Doing all right. How about you?
0: I'm doing well. So what we're currently doing as a new mom and pop is running a grand opening promotion where we're offering local residents free flowers. We're choosing a

0: dozen winners a day to receive a dozen roses. Ryan, you are one of today's winners. So congrats. And as a winner, you have a couple of options of what I can do with these flowers. Yeah. Have them delivered to you or to someone of your choice. But long story short, we're talking free roses, free delivery anywhere in the Bay Area.
1: Well, that's really nice. Sounds a little too good. I'm all for a good laugh if that's what this is, but I don't know how else to help you.
0: I'm sorry?
1: Oh, I just was saying, I guess I don't know if this is real or not. I guess that's what I'm asking.
0: Oh, yeah, no, it's real. We just opened a few months ago. You could Google us, Wet Lily, or a mom and pop shop. So, yeah, the whole reason we're doing the free flowers thing is just trying to spread the word and promote ourselves and let people know we're here and we're open. Today, it's free, no strings attached. Of course, we are hoping to get your business at a later date. But, yeah, no, it's all good. Everything's on the up and up here.
1: Oh, all right. Well, sure, I'll take, if all I have to do is give an address, I'll take flowers.
0: Awesome. All right, Ryan. So you want me to deliver them to you?
1: No, I think, no, they won't be for me. I can send them to someone.
0: Okay. Why don't we start with the name of the recipient?
1: I'll go with Jessica.
0: What's the name?
1: Jessica.
0: And then what I will do is attach a card with the roses. So Jessica knows they're from you when we deliver them. Right now, she's going to say to Jessica from Ryan, but you could add something to the card if you wanted, like a little message.
1: Sure. Just write, sorry I've been MIA. Things are complicated, but I promise to make it up to you soon. And add a heart emoji if you can.
0: So when you're texting in the middle of the night, laying next to your girlfriend, Brianna, it's not work emails you're doing. You're chatting with Jessica.
1: I'm sorry, what?
0: Hey, bad news for you. My name's not Chad. My name is Benny. I am not calling from a flower and plant shop. I'm calling from a radio station. 99.7 Now, you're on the air, and you're on what's called the Love Trap. Catch Bay Area Cheaters. And Brianna reached out to us because she thinks that you are actually chatting with another woman in the middle of the night. She's on the phone. She heard everything. Brianna, are you there?
2: Yeah, that's, that's not what I wanted to hear as a result of this. What's complicated between you and Jessica? Is it because you have too many girlfriends, maybe?
1: Brianna, it's not like that. So let's take a step back and just talk about it.
2: I'm all yours. Yeah, go ahead. Talk. What's going on? What's complicated with you and Jessica, was it?
1: No, I don't. Brianna, I don't think this is a place we should be talking about this. And I'm not... Look, I'm not mad at you for doing this, but...
3: Wait, why would you be mad at her at all?
1: Later.
2: Why would you be mad at me? You're the one cheating. Why would you be mad that I set you...
1: No one said anything about cheating, Brianna. No one said anything about cheating.
4: Well, then
1: you
4: let's take
1: what this is. I don't want to talk about it on air. So don't.
2: Okay, but what am I supposed to think?
4: Yeah, let's take a step back.
1: I'm jumping to conclusions.
4: Ryan, let's take a step back. Let's do talk about it. If you're not cheating, what does the card say? It's complicated. I'm going to make it up to you.
1: Yeah, that's exactly what I said. Like I said in the note, it's complicated. And we need to talk about it.
2: Okay, but what's complicated?
1: Just not here. I just don't want to do this here.
0: Why are we sending roses to this random person you're not hooking up with?
2: Because you're dating two people. Is that what it is? And you don't want to talk about it?
1: Yeah, I would like to. I think it's complicated, and I would like to not talk about it right here.
2: Okay, well, you can go yourself, because if we're not going to do it here, we're not going to do it anywhere else. So have a good life.
4: Ooh, she's out of here. Well, we'll be back tomorrow morning with another Love Trap at this time. Destiny is upset because her boyfriend Owen keeps canceling plans on her. The final straw was when he bailed on her company's spring picnic at the last minute, then went off grid. So what is going on with Owen and disappearing all the time? You'll find out tomorrow morning at this time in the Love Trap with Benny, Ellen, and Greg on Big Bay Morning.
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0: Republic, they're reminding us to put love first. That's always the move, right? It's 99.7 now. Your girl Mary Diaz here. Hope you had the best three-day weekend. Did a little something fun or maybe something you've been meaning to do for a minute. I gotta say, my three-day weekend involved a lot of driving. Bottle Rock Napa Friday, interviewed Teddy Swims, had the best time, then went out to Disneyland for the weekend. Drove back yesterday morning so I wouldn't miss the Valkyries game. Shout out to Valhalla. They got the win last night. Now it is your turn to do some traveling, but don't worry, you're not going to be driving like I was. You're going to be hopping on a flight to see Bruno Mars in Tampa, giving you 10 chances this Thursday. 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

0: We're talking to Megan, trapeze artist and scratchers enthusiast. 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
1: Well, they're easy to play when I'm hanging around.
0: Oh, okay. Like when you're relaxing?
1: No, like when I'm hanging on the trapeze. I swing upside down, then do a quadruple somersault, all while playing scratchers. Watch this. Ta-da!
0: Unbelievable.
1: I know, right?
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0: is everything. 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Shout out to Jennifer in Fremont heading out to the Mommy and Me swim class with her one-year-old. That's going to be a fun way to get into the lunchtime. 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

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Shout out to Tasha in San Leandro working through her lunch break. 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

0: 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I'm telling you, if you only have time to watch one thing on your Instagram today, let it be over on the Big Bay Mornings page to see Greg from the Big Bay Morning Show doing a whole music video to this Choose in Texas. 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

0: Now, Justin Bieber's reminding us, don't pay attention to the haters. It's not worth it. It's 99.7 now, number one for all the hits and Big B mornings. I know when you woke up, it totally felt like a Monday, right? I'm thinking by now it feels like a, oh yeah, it's a short work week kind of vibe. Definitely not mad at that. It's your girl, Mary Diaz, and I want to make sure the best way to recover from a three-day weekend, already having another trip you are looking forward to this Thursday, Bruno Mars in Tampa, giving you 10 chances to win it. Get all the info. 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

Had the best time at Bottle Rock Napa on Friday, and as a sports girlie, I got barricaded to see Ken Griffey Jr. on the culinary stage. I was not missing out on that. So, of course, I had to post it on my stories. And then on Saturday, while I was at Disneyland, why did Ken Griffey Jr. not only look at my stories, but he dropped a fire emoji? Oh, you couldn't tell me nothing the rest of the night.

Justin Bieber just out here making history at the American Music Awards, picked up the Best Male Pop Artist Award for the 5th time ever. So that means we get a whole tour now, right? 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

0: handing her her American Music Award for the best female R&B artist is everything. 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

0: 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Number one for all the hits and Big Bay mornings. I'm Dennis Martinez in for St. John. 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

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Number one for all the hits and Big Bay morning. Shout out to Christina in San Pablo. 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

0: Sienna Spiro, Die on This Hill on 99.7 now. Number one for all the hits and Big Bay Mornings. Got some Pink Panthers coming up for you. Justin Bieber, Olivia Dean, 99.7 now.
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1: 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Number one for all the hits and Big Bay Mornings on the way for this Tuesday afternoon. 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
0: 3, 2, 1. 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
0: Hey, what's up? 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

0: Say what up,
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1: I leave, brush my teeth with a bottle of Jack. 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

0: Gracie Abrams hit the wall on 99.7 now, number one for all the hits. And Big Babe Morning's moving through this Tuesday afternoon. Got Olivia Rodrigo on the way for you. Justin Bieber, some Dominic Fike. 99.7 now.
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0: 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I'm Dennis Martinez in for St. John. 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Got that kicking off here in just about 5 minutes. Little Pink Panthers, Zara Larsson, Kalani, and we get it all started with Sabrina next.
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